0: More of the greatest hits of all time, CKDO, April Wine, and Rock and Roll is a Vicious Game. Music from Barry White, just around the corner tomorrow morning, CKDO Mornings with Terry Johnston, Terry and Becca, recapping a busy weekend in sports. Even if you're not a Jays fan, are you kind of back on the Toronto Blue Jays playoff bandwagon? Oh, you're not. Well, even if you are, boy, they're getting close. The Jays and Yankees series will be the top of mind tomorrow. The Indy in Markham, the Kings played at Woodbine, and Terry and Becca will get us all ready for the Cars on King and Touch a Truck happening this coming Friday in downtown Oshawa. All that tomorrow, CKDO Mornings with Terry Johnston.
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0: Paris is in hospital. He actually suffered a medical emergency shortly before the band's August 6th concert in San Francisco. Don't know if you heard about this. They were scheduled to perform with Lionel Richie at Chase Center, but the show was postponed just minutes before before it was supposed to start. The San Francisco Fire Department confirmed that the emergency crews responded to the venue and one person was taken to hospital, and that one person was the drummer. His wife and his daughter are with him, so apparently he's in good stead. And a fundraiser has been established to help with his expenses related to his care. As far as the San Francisco concert, it's been rescheduled for September 26th, and we all hope that John Paris gets well soon, and he can rejoin Earth, Wind, and Fire.
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Bob Dylan and Day, Lady, Day. 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

0: Greatest hits of all time, CKDO, Tom Cochran, Red Ryder, and the boy inside the man. I'm Gary Bernardi. If you are a fan of Toy Story, and who isn't, just checking, seeing a show of hands if you are not a fan of Toy Story. Okay, all right. Toy Story 5 is in theaters. Did you know that they are now releasing a deleted scene? I didn't know you could do a deleted scene in animated, but apparently you can. The deleted sequence features Jessie the cowgirl reuniting with her former owner, Emily, who is now an adult and a grandmother. In the scene, Jessie, Bullseye, and Buzz, they encounter Emily while she is playing with her grandchild. The directors of Toy Story 5, Andrew Stanton and Kenna Harris, said they originally considered the reunion as a way to give Jessie emotional closure. Oh, I should say, spoiler alert. Too late for now. Ultimately, they decided on a different storyline. Won't tell you with that one. I won't tell you that. But if you want to see the deleted scene, it's been released as part of the film's home entertainment material.
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0: Greatest hits of all time, CKDO, back the arrow and what the hell I got. I'm Gary Bernardi, and residents of Clacton, England, might be asking or might have asked themselves when they were looking at their by-election ballot is, what the hell did I get? There's a candidate by the name of Count Binface on the ballot, and, well, turns out it was a popular choice. He finished second. It's a actual comedy election candidate, and he got 27% of the total vote. The character is actually comedian Jonathan Harvey, dressed in a silver outfit with a trash can helmet, since the name Count Binface. All right, he came second in this particular election. Is he done? No. Apparently he says, if there's another election, Count Binface will be back.
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0: Greatest hits of all time, CKDO, Bachman Turner Overdrive, and Let It Ride. I'm Gary Bernardi, and speaking about ride, a very interesting ride was taken by an English bride when she did her entrance to her wedding last weekend. Her name is Victoria Lee. She's a 37-year-old dairy farmer from Somerset. She arrived at her wedding ceremony riding her favorite horse. No, cow. Yeah, I love the name of the cow. White Chocolate Button. She said that she ended up riding cows because her parents wouldn't let her have a pony. So she trained White Chocolate Button to carry her to the church. And when they got to the church, they did their thing. And then after the ceremony, what did her and her new husband Mike do? Did they go to the reception right away? No. They're farmers. They had to go milk the cows, and then they join their guests at the reception. I know what you're thinking. I hope they wash their hands.
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Greatest hits of all time, CKDO, Eddie Money, and two tickets to paradise. I'm Gary Bernardi. If you want to see some talent, you might want to take two tickets to Burgersbulk area because that's where next year's Eurovision Song Contest will be. It's a big, big deal in Europe. And in fact, Bulgaria won its first Eurovision in May with singer Dara's hit called Bangaranga. I like the name of that. Semifinals are set for May 11th and 13th of next year. The final is on May 15th. If you're planning on attending, good. If you're planning on, well, entering, well, you got to be at least 18 years of age or older. And the reason why I brought that up is because I played ABBA. ABBA was one of the previous winners. And other famous artists were also former winners of the Eurovision Song Contest. Like, I don't know, a famous Canadian singer named Celine Dion. That's pretty impressive. So if you're entering next year's Eurovision Song Contest, good luck. And remember us little people. Casey and the Sunshine Band, shake, shake, shake, shake your booty. 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

part of another summer of peace, love, and music on CKDO. Ian Thomas and Painted Ladies. Coming up tomorrow, CKDO Mornings with Terry Johnston. TJ and Becca will talk about, at least recap, the Jays series with the Yankees, the Ontario Honda Indy in Markham, the King's Plate at Woodbine, and a big weekend coming up in downtown Oshawa with Cars on King and Touch a Truck and more. That's all coming up tomorrow, CKDO Mornings with Terry Johnston. Don't know if they're going to have a pina colada tomorrow morning, but with Terry and Becca, you never can tell. Rupert Holmes on the greatest hits of all time.

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Theme from A Summer Place, Percy Faith from 1960. 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

0: of the greatest hits of all time, CKDO, Gordon Lightfoot, and Sundown. Sun's been down for about 3 hours now. Come on, Gordon, get with it. CKDO welcoming Toto with Christopher Cross and the Romantics. RBC Amphitheater is where those three great acts will be playing at the end of this very month, Sunday, August 30th, actually. 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And where you could be going is to that concert for free. 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

0: It's Terry Johnston. Coming up, final 3 weeks of summer before the kids go back. Monday, Becca Stone and I will recap the Jays series with the Yankees, the Honda Indy in Markham, and the Kings Plate at Woodbine. And a big weekend coming up in downtown Oshawa. Coppin's all excited about it, as he is every year. Cars on King is coming up.
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0: You've heard it before, and you're about to hear it again. Drum roll, please.
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0: And you?
1: Who's it?
0: Oh, Cornelius.
1: Cornelius.
0: Yeah.
1: Oh, Cornelius.
0: Listen.
1: Bye, man.
0: Listen.
1: Yeah, man, what's up?
0: I'm in trouble.
1: Yeah.
0: My girl just told me to

0: Hey, Walter, my 3 minutes is just about up.
1: Oh, I'm sorry. Cornelius, we can't handle it this weekend.
0: Oh, really?
1: Certainly nice to hear from you, man.
0: Bye! Wolf? Hello, Wolf? Wolf?

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0: It's Terry Johnston coming up. Final 3 weeks of summer before the kids go back. Monday, Becca Stone and I will recap the Jays series with the Yankees, the Honda Indy in Markham, and the Kings Plate at Woodbine. And a big weekend coming up in downtown Oshawa. Coppin's all excited about it, as he is every year. Cars on King is coming up.
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0: Good morning. It's 5:30. I'm Becca Stone with CKDO News for Ontario Philharmonic. Chance of showers early this morning, mainly cloudy today before things clear up later on, a high of 27, but feeling warmer. It's 21 right now, feeling more like 28. 401 through Durham, looking good so far. Both directions, no issues. Westbound into Toronto, out to the Parkway. There are some delays, though. 401 eastbound in the Express through Markham Road right now. Looks like that's due to construction, and there is a crash reported, but not confirmed quite yet. DVP southbound, no issues there. Here's what's making news this hour. The search continues for a missing pilot who took off from the Oshawa Airport Friday and didn't come back. 73-year-old David was flying a blue and yellow homemade plane. The Royal Canadian Air Force says the search is centered east of Orillia near Balsam Lake between Lake Simcoe and Bob Cajun. Planes and helicopters are flying at low altitudes, still looking for the overdue aircraft. Donald Trump's latest tariff threat is looming. Canada's top trade negotiators spent the weekend in Washington trying to work out a deal. Officials described yesterday's meeting as constructive. 50% levies on a range of Canadian goods are set to take effect Wednesday. The province and feds are announcing up to $1 billion to help municipalities in Ontario build infrastructure for more homes. Acting Infrastructure Minister Todd McCarthy says the money will go to municipalities that do not collect development charges.
1: Now, even with this historic investment, we know that many municipalities are dealing with repair backlogs, higher construction costs, and limited funding sources for critical infrastructure projects.
0: Applications for the funding will open in October. Doug Ford will be addressing the Association of Municipalities of Ontario conference in Ottawa today. This year, the association is pushing for action on priorities like full provincial funding for health and social services and for all levels of government to work together to address homelessness. Pierre Poilievre is calling on Ottawa to extend its suspension of the federal fuel excise tax for at least another 10 months.
2: And eliminate all gas taxes from now until at least Canada Day. This conservative tax cut would save families 25 cents a liter, 20 bucks a fill up, and about $1,000 between now and Canada Day.
0: The gas relief is currently set to expire on Labor Day. And Spider-Man Brand New Day is number one at the North American box office again. It added another $70 million domestically and surpassed $2 billion globally. The Odyssey stayed in second place, followed by The End of Oak Street and Paw Patrol, the Dino movie. The Blue Jays dropped their finale to the New York Yankees in extra innings. Ernie Clement knocked a run in to tie things up in the bottom of the ninth before Ben Rice homered in the 10th. Today's the Jays' first day off since July 30th. They currently sit one game back of the Baltimore Orioles, who hold the last wild card spot. It's 5:33 at CKDO. Weather is next.
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0: CKDO weather. Chance of showers early this morning. Mainly cloudy today, then clearing up. A high of 27, feeling more like 32. Tonight clear. Fog patches developing after midnight. A low of 16. Mainly sunny tomorrow. A high of 27. And for Wednesday, mix of sun and cloud. Good chance of showers. And a high of 24. It's 21 right now. Feeling more like 28. I'm Becca Stone. 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

0: through the desert on a horse with no name. It is all part of another summer of peace, love, and music. CKDO Journey before that, and loving, touching, squeezing. There's how you're starting your Monday morning in your brand new week. 5:43, 17 to 6 with Terry Johnston and Becca Stone. Monday the 17th, cloudy, and, you know, about a 40% chance. But then it's going to clear this afternoon. Humidex today, 32, and then sunny tomorrow. 21 already, and they've already given us a Humidex. It feels like 28 when you go out today. Next to no breeze either. Let's check the drive-in. CKDO traffic first thing this morning. Good morning, Becca Stone.
1: Good morning, Terry. 401 through Durham, filling in westbound this morning from the 412 out to Salem. Still looks good. Westbound into Toronto, out to the Parkway. I am seeing some delays in the collectors through Warden, and then in the express around Markham Road. I was hearing about some construction in that area, but also new problems confirmed now. 401 eastbound, the transfer at McCowan, a left lane there is blocked with a crash. DVP southbound, that is still up to speed and moving well so far. CKDO traffic is brought to you in part by R. Havery Landscaping, backed by experience, driven by excellence. 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I'll have more traffic in minutes.
0: Morning, B-Stone.
1: Good morning.
0: How was your weekend?
1: It was wonderful.
0: Anything fun?
1: I went to a concert on Friday.
0: Right, at the Budweiser stage, right? Or no. Yeah.
1: Well, it's the RBC Amphitheater.
0: I'm sorry. Yeah. How was it?
1: It was amazing.
0: There's an artist that I don't know who it is.
1: Correct.
0: I was telling somebody about it, and they said, oh, yeah, Becca's going to that. I heard about that. How'd you hear about that? Yeah.
1: That was great, and then I got together with a friend over the weekend, and we went hiking.
0: Hiking?
1: And we went out in the side-by-side.
0: Durham Forest?
1: No. This is at her house. She doesn't live around here.
0: Ah, I see.
1: We went out for dinner.
0: And a side-by-side. That's like one of like a dune buggy kind of thing?
1: Yeah.
0: Nice.
1: We went out for breakfast the next day. We got our nails done. It was good.
0: Why?
1: Yeah.
0: Just the girls? Just the two of you? Yeah.
1: What about you? I don't think your weekend was nearly as exciting.
0: No. And you know, we only had one thing going into the weekend, and that was on Friday. Susan and I were taking part with some friends in the Achieving Beyond Brain Injury golf tournament, helping people that are bursaries for people that have been affected by brain injury, and raised $21,000. Last year raised $17,000, so it was a good day in the sunshine and a little hot day, and then we had nothing else on, and then plans came together. All of a sudden,
1: for you.
0: Yeah, we've got some friends that usually go to the King's Plate, you know, the horse racing thing, and they were the fans, but they decided not to go, so they had a backyard party, a King's Plate watching party.
1: Oh, that's fun.
0: Yeah, so when I got there, like all the girls had fascinator heads. Like, I mean, they're wearing shorts and t-shirts, and then those fascinator things in their heads. Yeah. But what did we do during the day? Did some yard work in the morning. You know, got some things done. Mm-hmm. And then Susan says, why don't we go play pickleball? All right, just the two of us. We went over to that, it's called Radio Park, Radio Court, you know, by the Oshawa Center. For the Bosch. Nobody there. So we played for like an hour. And I was exhausted after that. Come back, and then getting ourselves ready to go to our friends for the King's Plate party. Susan decides she wants to ride her bike there. Got lost a couple times. 21K. And she got there. And they had a pool, luckily enough, so she can. So there's Saturday. See, from nothing to look what we're doing on. And then yesterday, what do we want to do? Well, you know what? You know, you and I have talked about this. We've wanted to ride our bikes and go from Town Brewery, Pump House, to the new Paradise Beach one in Ajax. Mm. So we did. We hopped on our bicycles, and there's where we went. We biked over to the to the Ajax one. And then back to the Whippy Pump House. That Ajax one is nice.
1: It is really. I've passed it. I haven't been there, but.
0: And it was busy, like not packed, but busy. And then we got back to the Whippy one, the Pump House, and it was packed. Again, we found a seat, but like just. Mm-hmm. So those things are amazing. People love them. Sit there and you'd have a pint or have a pizza or a tacos or something like that. And clearly, these things are working. These pop-up park restaurants, if you want, for better. Like, I think it's a great idea. So from nothing to, again, it turned out to be another, what is it? I'm glad to get back to work and get some sleep now. 548 at CKDO.
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Summer peace, love, and music, CKDO. Cloudy, 40% chance of rain this morning, then clearing up this aft. Humidex today, 32. 21 right now, 28 with the Humidex. Becca Stone is standing by with your 6 a.m. news in 3 minutes. If you

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1: Good morning. It's 6 o'clock. I'm Becca Stone with CKDO News. Chance of showers early this morning, then mainly cloudy before things clear up. High of 27, feeling warmer. It's 21 right now, feeling more like 28. 401 westbound through Durham, busy already this morning from the 412 out to Salem. Some delays westbound through Toronto, mainly through McCowan. We do have some slowdowns. 401 eastbound in the collectors right around Warden. Also issues 401 eastbound. The transfer at McCowan is completely shut down right now due to an earlier crash. Extra slow through that area. DVP southbound is still up to speed, moving well so far. Here's what's making news this hour. If you notice military planes and helicopters flying around, they're still searching for a missing pilot who took off from Oshawa. 73-year-old David hasn't been seen since Friday. He was flying a blue and yellow homemade plane. The last known location of his plane was around Balsam Lake, and the Royal Canadian Air Force says their search is centered between Lake Simcoe and Bob Cajun. Donald Trump's latest tariffs on Canada are set to take effect on Wednesday. Canada-U.S. Trade Minister Dominic LeBlanc spent the weekend in Washington and met with the U.S. Trade Representative yesterday. One of LeBlanc's aides described the meeting as constructive. The feds and province want to make it easier for municipalities that don't charge development developers to build infrastructure for more homes. Acting Infrastructure Minister Todd McCarthy says they know that many municipalities are dealing with repair backlogs, higher construction costs, and limited funding sources for infrastructure projects.
2: We've also heard that one of the biggest barriers to supporting new housing development is the cost of building and upgrading essential infrastructure.
1: $1 billion will go to things such as roads, bridges, and water systems. More than 3,000 delegates are gathered in Ottawa this week for the Association of Municipalities of Ontario conference. Doug Ford is speaking at the event today. This year, the association wants to see action on some key priorities like full provincial funding for health and social services. The Conservatives are calling for the extension of the temporary gas price relief until next summer. Pierre Poilievre says the federal government should give Canadians at least another 10 months of relief at the pumps.
3: When Conservatives first called on Mark Carney to take all taxes off gas and diesel until the new year, Canadians were struggling already. But since then, things have gotten worse.
1: The Liberals suspended the federal fuel tax in April, but that is expected to expire on Labor Day. And the entertainment world is mourning the death of Hayden Panettiere, best known for her starring roles in Heroes and Nashville. Her father announced her death in a statement yesterday, but he didn't say why she died. She was 36. The Blue Jays lost in extras 4-3 yesterday to the New York Yankees. They did take 2 of 3 to win the weekend series, and now they have their first day off this month. Toronto has won 7 of their last 10 to sit one game back of a wild card spot. It's 6:03 at CKDO. Weather is next.
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1: CKDO weather. Chance of showers early this morning, then mainly cloudy. Clearing up this afternoon, though, a high of 27, feeling more like 32. Tonight, clear. Fog patch is developing after midnight, a low of 16. Mainly sunny tomorrow, a high of 27. And for Wednesday, mix of sun and cloud. Good chance of showers and a high of 24. It's 21 right now, feeling more like 27. 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

0: thinking of you. It's a summer of peace, love, and music. CKDO and the Kings before that. And this beat goes on, switching the glide. Pretty long song that one is. 5 minutes and 38 seconds. 14 minutes after 6:14, it's Cupcake Day with Terry and Becca, CKDO. I'll explain. It's kind of a wonky one, only in Australia. But we've got two other cupcake days, but I'll explain coming up. Cloudy, about a 40% chance of rain this morning, then clearing, and then a humidex today of 32. 21 this morning already, 27 with a humidex. And checking CKDO traffic. Here's Becca.
1: Well, 401 through Durham, busy westbound this morning from the 412 out to Salem. Some delays again, westbound through Toronto right now, just past Meadowvale. After that, looks good out to the parkway. We do have issues 401 eastbound, the transfer at McCowan from the express to the collectors. Completely shut down due to an earlier crash. DBP southbound, filling in now from the 401 down to around Eglinton. CKDO traffic is brought to you in part by Colonial Pools and Ajax, your vinyl liner specialists and one-stop pool shop with a full-service department, safety cover installations, and Ajax is only authorized by Ogar dealer. 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I'll have more traffic in minutes.
0: Today, Becca, is Cupcake Day in Australia, not to be confused with a Cupcake Day in Canada. So in Australia today is a national fundraising event where people bake and sell sweet treats to fight animal cruelty and support shelters. This is their day. Ours, now we've got two of them. So Cupcake Day in Canada is for the SPCA and the Humane Society and so on. It's on February 23rd every year, supporting our shelters.
1: Yeah.
0: Global National Cupcake Day is celebrated on December the 15th. And
1: so, all I'm hearing is three reasons to have cupcakes.
0: That's exactly it. You can either do them on the 17th of August, like today. You can wait till December 15th and then raise money for the Humane Society of Durham Region. Or you can wait till the 23rd of February or something like that and do it for Ontario. Either way, you got to get a cupcake at some point over the next couple. It's Black Cat Appreciation Day, too. Mm. I don't have any black cats.
1: I did growing up.
0: Did you?
1: Yeah, I had one.
0: What was his or her name?
1: His name was Kitty.
0: Oh. And did he, were you superstitious around him? Did you, were people freaked about him? Did you put him on the front
1: people
0: porch?
1: People were freaked, but that's because he had no ears and half a tail.
0: No.
1: Yeah. He was an outdoor cat.
0: Yeah, and got into some fights.
1: And he got frostbite.
0: Oh, no way.
1: Yeah.
0: I've never heard that about Kitty. No way.
1: Yeah.
0: You know, and my first cat, we called him Smokey, a little wee black cat, kind of a black with a bit of gray on him or something like that. We had him, he was, you know, say 3-4 months old or whatever. And then he would sleep by the register, like the heating register by the front window, like a lot.
1: He was a heat thief.
0: Well.
1: That's what I call that.
0: Yeah.
1: Mr. Business flops on the register and we say, are you heat thiefing?
0: Yeah, exactly. Take it over. But as it turned out, I picked up and our neighbor took me to the vet. Why was he not moving? He was like there and just there all the time. And like a baby, a little kitty. Took him there and they said, unfortunately, your cat has feline leukemia. I went, oh no, the cat was sick. So they said, nothing we can do. And so I said, put the cat down then, I guess. So they did. And it cost me $25 or whatever. And I came home and my mom said, how did it go? Well, Smokey is gone and I had to pay $25. I don't have a cat and I'm out $25 already. Yeah. That was the way that went. So it's Black Cat Appreciation Day. And today, here's one for you, Becca Stone, is Thrift Shop Day. Thrift Shop Day. You're supposed to, it says here, Thrift Shop Day, is a celebration of thrift stores, secondhand shopping, and the charitable organizations behind them. And encourages you to explore thrift shops, discover unique items, support nonprofits that fund community
1: programs. You've already given me all kinds of good reasons. I don't need another reason to go.
0: You, of all people in this entire world, do not need a reason to go thrifting. You have spent entire days, if not weekends, thrifting.
1: Yeah, I didn't thrift this weekend, but I did hit a couple liquidation stores.
0: Do you like those too?
1: Yeah.
0: And do you get the good deals on those things?
1: Yeah. There was one I went to in
2: Oshawa, and it had like $5 clothes.
0: And you found stuff you liked?
2: I got four pairs of pants.
0: Wow. And I've told you this story before. Remember this there was a gentleman named Terry Kelly, lawyer. He was one of the builders that built a very prominent guy, built the Civic Auditorium for the Oshawa Generals back in the 60s. He was called the Superfan, very well-known Irishman. Mm-hmm. And I was walking out of the Whitby Mall one time, and I saw Terry Kelly, and he goes, Johnston, yeah, what you got there, Terry? Books, look in here. And he was in, like the bookshop, the thrift shop or whatever it was in the Whitby Mall. And I said, Terry, you know, you're a very wealthy man. What are you doing shopping at a thrift shop for books? You could go to Kohl's or whatever, W.H. Smith or whatever.
2: Yeah, you know how many books you can get at the thrift store for the price of one brand new one?
0: Well, but again, he was a very rich man.
2: That's why he's rich, because he's saving money at the thrift store.
0: You know what he said, and you would appreciate this. And if anybody, you're up this hour, you know who Terry Kelly was. Johnston, you get the treasures of a community. In a thrift shop. That's where you find the heart of a community, in a thrift shop. This is what they're all about. You should shop at the thrift shop. There you go. It's National Thrift Shop Day, and you get a cupcake. It's 20 after at CKDO.
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greatest hits of all time, CKDO, 27 minutes after 6, 627. Cloudy and about a 40% chance. You get a bit of rain this morning, but then clearing up this afternoon. Humidex of 32, and then sunny again tomorrow. 21 right now, 27 with the Humidex. They're searching for a missing plane that came out of the Oshawa airport here. Becca has an update for us in your news next. There's no

0: With CKDO News. Chance of showers early this morning, then mainly cloudy today before things clear up. A high of 27. It's 21 right now, feeling more like 27. 401 westbound through Durham, busy this morning from the 412 out to Salem. After that, there are some delays building through Kennedy and then again out past the Parkway. Still these issues. 401 eastbound, the transfer at McCowan is shut down. Some pretty heavy delays through that stretch. DVP southbound bunching up there from the 401 down to around Lawrence. Here's what's making news this hour. The search continues for a missing pilot who took off from the Oshawa Airport Friday and didn't come back. 73-year-old David was flying a blue and yellow homemade plane. The Royal Canadian Air Force says the search is centered east of Orillia near Balsam Lake between Lake Simcoe and Bob Cajun. Planes and helicopters are flying at low altitudes, still looking for the overdue aircraft. Donald Trump's latest tariff threat is looming. Canada's top trade negotiators spent the weekend in Washington trying to work out a deal. Officials described yesterday's meeting as constructive. 50% levies on a range of Canadian goods are set to take effect Wednesday. The province and feds are announcing up to $1 billion to help municipalities in Ontario build infrastructure for more homes. Acting Infrastructure Minister Todd McCarthy says the money will go to municipalities that do not collect development charges.
1: Now, even with this historic investment, we know that many municipalities are dealing with repair backlogs, higher construction costs, and limited funding sources for critical infrastructure projects.
0: Applications for the funding will open in October. Doug Ford will be addressing the Association of Municipalities of Ontario conference in Ottawa today. More than 3,000 delegates from 44 municipalities are at the event this week. This year, the association is pushing for action on priorities like full provincial funding for health and social services and for all levels of government to work together to address homelessness. Pierre Poilievre is calling on Ottawa to extend its suspension of the federal fuel excise tax for at least another 10 months.
2: And eliminate all gas taxes from now until at least Canada Day. This conservative tax cut would save families 25 cents a litre, 20 bucks a fill up, and about $1,000 between now and Canada Day.
0: The gas relief is currently set to expire on Labor Day. And the latest inflation reading is coming out this morning. Economists are predicting the rate ticked up to 2.9% last month after another spike in gas prices due to the unrest in the Middle East. The Blue Jays dropped their finale to the New York Yankees in extra innings 4-3. Ernie Clement knocked a run in to tie things up in the bottom of the ninth before Ben Rice homered in the 10th. Today's the first day, the Jays' first day off since July 30th. They currently sit one game back of the Baltimore Orioles, who hold the last wild card spot. It's 6:33 at CKDO. Weather is next.
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0: CKDO weather. Chance of showers early this morning, mainly cloudy, then clearing up this afternoon. A high of 27, feeling more like 32. Clear tonight, fog patches developing after midnight, a low of 16. Mainly sunny tomorrow, a high of 27. And for Wednesday, mix of sun and cloud, good chance of showers at a high of 24. It's 21 right now, feeling more like 27. I'm Becca Stone. 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

0: Nowhere to run, nowhere to hide. There's Martha Vandellas. It's Summer of Peace and Love and Music. CKDO. ABBA before that. Take a chance on me. 641, 19 to 7 with Terry and Becca. CKDO mornings. Cloudy with about a 40% chance of rain this morning, but then clearing up this afternoon. And today's humidex, you ready for this? 32. That's what it's going to feel like later on today. And then sunny again tomorrow. Maybe a little bit less humid anyway. 21 right now. 27 with the humidex. Just in case you don't want to hear it, I'm going to be talking about sex in just a little bit. But first, let's check CKDO traffic. Becca Stone.
1: 401 westbound through Durham. Busy now from the 412 out to Salem. Doesn't start to jam up westbound through Toronto until you get past the parkway. Still these issues though. 401 eastbound, the transfer at McCowan shut down. Pretty heavy delays through that area. DVP southbound bunching up between the 401 and Eglinton. CKDO traffic is brought to you in part by Ontario Philharmonic. Experience Juno award-winning crossover tenor Remigio performing alongside Ontario Philharmonic at Kerner Hall Friday, September 11th. Tickets at OntarioPhil.ca. I'll have more traffic in minutes.
0: By the way, Remigio is going to be joining us live on the air on tomorrow morning, by the way. He'll be joining
1: really?
0: Us.
1: Really?
0: Yeah, yeah. You want to hear what his voice sounds like? I got a little clip for you here. Here. Listen to this.
2: Pare quanto è bello, aspira tanto sentimento, come il tuo suave accento.
0: Isn't that amazing? You know what? He's sitting in a canoe in Nova Scotia right now, and he sent me that clip. He's going to be on it tomorrow morning. I'm not going to get him to sing at that hour in the morning because he's like, he's ahead of us. I guess that'll be all right. Anyway, Remigio will be joining us to talk about the big concert, Ontario Philharmonic, coming up. I was reading this story, a TikTok creator named Viola. She says she was promising romance went from three dates to three strikes after she told the guy she wasn't ready to sleep with him. Mm-hmm. Her thing on TikTok is called Date with Viola. She shared this lengthy text, says she received after telling her date she prefers to know where a relationship was headed before getting intimate. So apparently he'd had a different timetable. He complained that they'd already been on three dates and called her rule about waiting until she knew where things were going ridiculous. Said he wasn't going to keep taking her out and spending money while being made to jump through hoops.
1: Oh, that's so gross.
0: At three dates. So then came the ultimatum. Either she was attracted to him or she was wasting his time. He said he wasn't waiting until date seven or whatever number she had in mind and told her to decide because he won't be asking twice. Oh, we even threw down that, huh? Her response was considerably shorter. The audacity of these men. So the video that she posted went viral, racking up hundreds of thousands of views and thousands of comments. A lot of people pointed out that buying dinner doesn't come with a bedroom reservation. Others argued that both people are entitled to have their expectations, I guess, while dating, some people said. There's also one small problem with the guy's claim that he'd been spending all the money on her. He paid for the first date, she paid for the second, and they split the bill 50-50 on the third. So after three dates, his romantic investment portfolio apparently was like a dinner and a half. She said nobody should feel obligated to sleep with someone simply because that person paid for a meal. As for whether there'd be a fourth date...
1: Absolutely not.
0: We're guessing the chances are somewhere between. Look at it says here, absolutely not, and blocked.
1: Yeah.
0: Happy Monday morning, 6:45 at CKDO.
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Humidex today, 32. 21 already. 27 with the Humidex. 7 o'clock news and the 7 o'clock quickie joke of the day coming up. It's a little

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1: Good morning. It's 7 o'clock. I'm Becca Stone with CKDO News. Chance of showers early this morning, then mainly cloudy, clearing up later on, a high of 27. Feeling warmer. It's 21 right now, feeling more like 27. 401 westbound through Durham. Busy this morning from the 412 out to Salem. After that, looks good. Westbound into Toronto, out to the Parkway. We do have some delays past that, though. Also seeing reports of some problems now in the 401 eastbound and the collectors approaching Kennedy. Looks like a crash through that stretch. Not confirmed quite yet, but very slow through that area. 401 eastbound, the transfer at McCowan completely shut down due to an earlier crash. DVP southbound, that's bunching up from the 401 down to just past Lawrence. Here's what's making news this hour. If you notice military planes and helicopters flying around, they're still searching for a missing pilot who took off from Oshawa. 73-year-old David hasn't been seen since Friday. He was flying a blue and yellow homemade plane. The last known location of his plane was around Balsam Lake, and the Royal Canadian Air Force says their search is centered between Lake Simcoe and Bob Cajun. Donald Trump's latest tariffs on Canada are set to take effect on Wednesday. Canada-U.S. Trade Minister Dominic LeBlanc spent the weekend in Washington and met with the U.S. Trade Representative yesterday. One of LeBlanc's aides described the meeting as constructive. The feds in the province want to make it easier for municipalities who don't have development charges to build infrastructure for more homes. Acting Infrastructure Minister Todd McCarthy says they know many municipalities are dealing with repair backlogs, higher construction costs, and limited funding sources for infrastructure projects.
2: We've also heard that one of the biggest barriers to supporting new housing development is the cost of building and upgrading essential infrastructure.
1: $1 billion will go to things such as roads, bridges, and water systems. More than 3,000 delegates are gathered in Ottawa this week for the Association of Municipalities of Ontario conference. Doug Ford is speaking at the event today. This year, the association wants to see action on some key priorities, like full provincial funding for health and social services. The Conservatives are calling for the temporary gas price relief to be extended until next summer. Pierre Poilievre says the Fed should give Canadians a break at the pumps for at least another 10 months.
3: When Conservatives first called on Mark Carney to take all taxes off gas and diesel until the new year, Canadians were struggling already. But since then, things have gotten worse.
1: The Liberals suspended the federal fuel excise tax in April, but that's expected to expire on Labor Day. And Spider-Man Brand New Day is number one at the North American box office again. It added another $70 million domestically and surpassed $2 billion globally. The Odyssey stayed in second place, followed by The End of Oak Street and then Paw Patrol, the Dino movie. The Blue Jays lost in extras 4-3 yesterday to the New York Yankees. They did take 2 of 3 to win the weekend series, and they now have their first day off this month. Toronto has won 7 of their last 10 to sit one game back of a wild card spot. It's 7:03 at CKDO. Weather is next.
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1: CKDO weather. Chance of showers early this morning, mainly cloudy, then clearing up this afternoon, a high of 27, feeling more like 32. Clear tonight. Fog patches developing after midnight, a low of 16. Mainly sunny tomorrow, a high of 27. And for Wednesday, mix of sun and cloud. Good chance of showers at a high of 24. It's 21 right now, feeling more like 27. I'm Becca Stone. 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
5: And I'm Terry Johnston. Good morning. Time for your Monday morning 7 o'clock quickie joke of the day. By the way, when the kids go back in a couple of weeks, I'll have tons of kid jokes for them. You know, back to school jokes. Tradition. We've been doing it for a lot of years. Mm-hmm. So 7 o'clock quickie joke of the day for the morning. Hey, you know, which was our favorite mayor in Durham Region out of the 8 that loves to post little funny puns? on his Facebook page. You know what I'm talking? You know, Mayor Adrian Foster? He posted one and went, this is a good one for you, TJ. So I thought I got to read it for you. This was just last week. From Mayor Foster. I ran out of clean socks, so I piled them on a tray, grabbed the detergent, and headed to the laundromat down the block, a steep hill. As I was walking down the hill, I slipped and fell. The dirty socks went flying, the detergent went flying, and there I was. Oh, hang on a second, I gotta get something ready for you before I do the punchline. Okay, I'm ready. All right. Detergent went flying, dirty socks went flying, and there I was. Mayor Foster. Sitting on the sock by the tray, watching the tide roll away. You know Mayor Foster? Watching the tide roll away. Morning!

0: Sid Shotgun.
1: Sid
0: Shotgun Junior Walker, the All-Stars. It is a summer of peace and love and music. CKDO, Otis Redding before that, and Sitting on the Dock in the Bay. 12 minutes after 7:12 on a... It's a damp Monday morning. The rain, you know, 40% chance of rain this morning. Should clear up as the day goes along, and humidex today of 32, and then mainly sunny tomorrow. 21 right now, 27 with the humidex, and checking CKDO traffic.
2: It's Becker's so story. Nice.
0: What's that?
2: It's so nice.
0: You like
2: though.
0: The humidity?
2: I mean, like,
0: mugginess?
2: Humidity around 30. Great. Mm. Well, 401 through Durham. Yeah. Busy westbound this morning, anywhere from the 412 out to Salem. More delays westbound through Toronto, through McCowan, and then again out past the Parkway. We do have a couple of issues on the go eastbound. 401 eastbound and the collectors at Warden. A left lane there is blocked, and then in the transfer at McCowan, still completely shut down due to an earlier crash. DVP southbound, busy there from the 401 down to around Eglinton. CKDO traffic is brought to you in part by R. Havery Landscaping. 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I'll have more traffic in minutes.
0: Hey, that was sad news. You said in the news earlier this morning from the world of entertainment that Hayden Panettiere, known for the actress, known for Heroes, remember the Titans, in Nashville, died only 36 years old.
2: I know.
0: Her dad posted that she died, didn't give any reason why. I did a bit of research about her, and I know who she is. I've seen her many times before. I think in 2017 or 2018, she was married, I think, and had a baby and had postpartum depression and had to give up the baby. Gave up the baby and said, you know, in the time following that, you know, someday we will be reunited and we'll have a big hug. And it's just not in my life right now. I mean, you know, that's what she did back then. And in 2024, apparently her brother, I think, died of a heart issue, at a young age. So this stuff affected her. So I don't know if this had anything to do with this, but she's been through a pretty rough, you know, bunch of years. But anyway, she died at age 36. I suppose we'll find out more. And now here's something else. You know Kelly Ripa as what's her name? Used to call her Bippa. What's the show called now? Kelly and...
2: I still think of Regis and Kelly. Isn't it Kelly and Michael or something?
0: No, I think Seacrest is on the show with her now or something like that. Anyway, she is sharing, and this is weird because I'll tell you what, it had to do with something I was doing this morning. She is sharing that she had to get gum skin grafting surgery and had to take some time off her, you know, live show because she brushed her teeth too often. Mm-hmm. So she had to get some surgery to, I guess she was, you know, doing something with her gums. It was wearing them down.
2: Yeah.
0: And here I was brushing my teeth this morning and I thought, maybe I'm going too aggressive on this. I brush them before I go to bed, and then only a few hours later I get up and I brush them again. But I'm thinking, maybe I'm being too aggressive with them. And then I read this story about Kelly brushing her teeth too aggressively.
2: Well, didn't you say too often?
0: Yes.
2: Too aggressively.
0: She too often, apparently.
2: Too often.
0: Yeah.
2: And so she could have been brushing after every single meal, and you know what I mean?
0: Yeah, you're right. You're right. And
2: something
0: then maybe
2: like that.
0: She gets at the set for the TV show and does it. And maybe she gets off the, you know, it's a bit of a, what do you call that? An OCD thing that, you know, where it's just, it's one of those things you think, oh, my teeth aren't clean enough. And then you go to a commercial break and maybe she brushes her. Who knows?
2: I think that's a bit much.
0: Yeah. I don't know.
2: Not too often.
0: What she does. But I remember my dentist when I was a kid, I said, do I really have to brush my teeth 3 times a day? And he said, no. If you do it really good, like twice a day would be fine. Mm-hmm. Even maybe if you really had to, once a day. But I want you to give a good 3-minute brushing. I'm like, well, every dentist is going, no, not just once a day. But, you know, as long as you get a good brushing in, at least at some point once or twice, but maybe not as often as Bippa did. But anyway, she's good now. Any idea? Did you find out who she's got the show with now? She was with Michael Strahan, I think, for a while, and then her husband, I don't even know what his name is. He was on the show with her for a bit, and I think she's got...
2: Live with Kelly and Mark is coming up.
0: Mark? Okay, maybe that's her husband, Mark Consuelo or something like that. I know. If somebody's a Kelly Ripa fan, you're going, you guys are dumb. You haven't any idea what we're talking about? Oh.
2: I don't.
0: Hey, Rob Snook just texted me. Mark Consuelos. There you go. Kelly and her husband, Mark. That's it. I miss Rob Snook, too. I bet you he brushed his teeth lots. 717 at CKDO.
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There's Queen. It's a summer of peace, love, and music. CKDO, 23 minutes after 7, 723. A cloudy, rainy day. It'll clear as the day goes along. Humidex today, 32. 21 right now. 27 with the Humidex. They're searching for a missing pilot. Left out of the Oshawa Airport right here. Becca will give us the details and an update on the tariff deadline, which is this week. Jays and Yankees took it to 10. Almost. We'll let Becca explain more. 7:30 news coming up on CKDO.

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0: morning. It's 7:30. I'm Becca Stone with CKDO News. Chance of showers early this morning. Mainly cloudy today before things clear up. A high of 27, but feeling warmer. It's 21 right now. Feeling more like 27. 401 westbound through Durham. Still busy from the 412 out to Salem. After that, more delays westbound through Toronto. Markham Road out past the parkway. A couple of issues. 401 eastbound. One in the collectors at Warden. A left lane is blocked. And then the transfer is completely shut down at McCowan. DVP southbound, busy there from the 401 down to around Eglinton, slows again approaching the Gardner. Here's what's making news this hour. The search continues for a missing pilot who took off from the Oshawa Airport Friday and didn't come back. 73-year-old David was flying a blue and yellow homemade plane. The Royal Canadian Air Force says the search is centered east of Orillia near Balsam Lake between Lake Simcoe and Bob Cajun. Planes and helicopters are flying at low altitude, still looking for the overdue aircraft. Donald Trump's latest tariff threat is looming. Canada's top trade negotiator spent the weekend in Washington trying to work out a deal. Officials described yesterday's meeting as constructive. 50% levies on a range of Canadian goods are set to take effect Wednesday. The province and feds are announcing up to $1 billion to help municipalities in Ontario build infrastructure for more homes. Acting Infrastructure Minister Todd McCarthy says the money will go to municipalities that do not collect development charges.
1: Now, even with this historic investment, we know that many municipalities are dealing with repair backlogs, higher construction costs, and limited funding sources for critical infrastructure projects.
0: Applications for the funding will open in October. Doug Ford will be addressing the Association of Municipalities of Ontario Conference in Ottawa today. More than 3,000 delegates from 44 municipalities are at the event this week. This year, the association is pushing for action on priorities like full provincial funding for health and social services and for all levels of government to work together to address homelessness. Pierre Poilievre is calling on Ottawa to extend its suspension of the federal fuel excise tax for at least another 10 months.
2: And eliminate all gas taxes from now until at least Canada Day. This conservative tax cut would save families 25 cents a liter, 20 bucks a fill up, and about $1,000 between now and Canada Day.
0: The gas relief is currently set to expire on Labor Day. And the entertainment world is mourning the death of Hayden Panettiere, best known for her starring roles in Heroes in Nashville. Her father announced her death in a statement yesterday, but didn't say why she died. She was 36. The Blue Jays dropped their finale to the New York Yankees in extra innings, 4-3. Ernie Clement knocked in a run to tie things up at the bottom of the ninth before Ben Rice homered in the 10th. Today is the Jays' first day off since July 30th. They currently sit one game back of the Baltimore Orioles, who hold the last wild card spot. It's 7:33 at CKDO. Weather is next.
3: 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Diehard Zappa fan or just Zappa curious? 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
0: CKDO weather. Chance of showers early this morning, mainly cloudy, then clearing up this afternoon, a high of 27, feeling more like 32 tonight clear. Fog patches developing after midnight, a low of 16. Mainly sunny tomorrow, a high of 27. And for Wednesday, mix of sun and cloud, good chance of showers at a high of 24. It's 21 right now, feeling more like 27. I'm Becca Stone. 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

0: like to be in an octopus garden. Beatles, there you go. That's the Summer of Peace, Love and Music. CKDO and the Suite before that, the Blitz, Ballroom Blitz. 7:42, it's 18 to 8. With Terry and Becca, Monday the 17th. Was cloudy, and we did get a little bit of rain starting to clear already. And a high of 27. The humidex today, 32, and then mainly sunny tomorrow. It's 21 right now, 27 with the humidex. I'm going to tell you about a shopper that got fired from a job that she never had. When you hear this. But first, let's check CKDO traffic. Becca Stoner.
1: Well, 401 through Durham, busy westbound this morning for the 412 out to Salem. Starts to jam up westbound through Toronto now. Nielsen out past the parkway. Still some issues. 401 eastbound in the collectors at Warden. A left lane is blocked. And then the 401 eastbound transfer at McCowan is still completely shut down due to an earlier crash. DVP southbound, busy from the 401 down to just past Eglinton. Slows again between BB Bloor and the Gardner. CKDO traffic is brought to you in part by High Hope Farm and Golf Course. Check out the incredible 18-hole executive course for just $25 Monday through Friday. 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I'll have more traffic in minutes.
0: Remember we used to have those the chain of stores here in Durham Region, and they were called Target is what we called them. Or we used to go down in the States to shop at Target, we called it, but Target. And we had some here, and they didn't last very long.
1: No.
0: I think they took over old Zeller's stores, then they didn't exist anymore. Anyway, there's a Target shopper down in the States said a simple wardrobe choice turned into a bizarre case of mistaken identity when both customer and store manager apparently decided that she worked there. Yeah. So the woman, writing anonymously on Reddit, said she was shopping in the beauty aisle at a Target last month, and she was wearing a red shirt and looking through bottles of body wash. Well, another shopper approached and said, asked where an item was located. When the woman said she didn't know, the customer allegedly interrupted her before she explained she wasn't an employee and insisted it was her job to find the product. Well, the shopper finally told her directly, "I don't work here." But the customer repeatedly threatened to complain to her manager anyway. So she paid for her purchases and was leaving when someone called her out. Hey. She said a person wearing a Target shirt, whom she assumed was a manager, confronted her about being out of uniform and warned that she could be terminated. She's out of uniform. So instead of immediately explaining the mix-up, the shopper said she didn't realize she needed a uniform to shop there. The manager reportedly became angry until the woman finally said, "I don't work in your store. I'm a shopper. I'm a customer." The manager then noticed her purse, her car keys, shopping bag, and receipt, apologized, and said the other customer had pointed her out as the supposed employee. So the Reddit poster said she left the store laughing after over being threatened with dismissal from a job that she never had. You know,
1: I just like that the first person was like, "Oh, where's this?" And she's like, "I don't know.
0: I don't know, but
1: and
0: I..."
1: And then like,
0: "Go find it. Go get it. It's your job." I would have... What if her name was Karen? I would have go chase her down and say, "Hey, apparently you lost it here." And that manager should have given her a free T-shirt. 6:40. We got 7:45 at CKDO.
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Summer of Peace, Love, and Music here on CKDO, 752, 8 minutes away from 8. Did you hear there was an airplane is missing now? Pilots missing after leaving the Oshawa airport. Becca will give you the details on that. Update on those, the tariffs. The deadline is this week. How the negotiations are going. Over in sports, the Jays took it to 10. Aw. Then you have the

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1: Good morning. It's 8 o'clock. I'm Becca Stone with CKDO News. A chance of showers this morning, mainly cloudy today, but it will clear up. A high of 27. It's 21 right now, feeling more like 27. 401 through Durham, busy westbound this morning from the 412 out to Salem. After that, more delays westbound through Toronto, anywhere from Warden out past the Parkway. Still these problems reported. 401 eastbound in the collectors at Warden, a left lane is blocked. The transfer at McCowan also still shut down. DVP southbound slow off and on now from the 401 all the way down to the Gardner. Here's what's making news this hour. If you notice military planes and helicopters flying around, they're still searching for a missing pilot who took off from Oshawa. 73-year-old David hasn't been seen since Friday. He was flying a blue and yellow homemade plane. The last known location of his plane was around Balsam Lake, and the Royal Canadian Air Force says their search is centered between Lake Simcoe and Bob Cajun. Donald Trump's latest tariffs on Canada are set to take effect on Wednesday. Canada U.S. Trade Minister Dominic LeBlanc spent the weekend in Washington and met with the U.S. Trade Representative yesterday. One of LeBlanc's aides described the meeting as constructive. More than 3,000 delegates are gathered in Ottawa this week for the Association of Municipalities of Ontario Conference. Doug Ford is speaking at the event today. This year, the association wants to see action on some key priorities, like full provincial funding for health and social services. The feds and the province want to make it easier for municipalities who don't have development charges to build infrastructure for more homes. Acting Infrastructure Minister Todd McCarthy says they know many municipalities are dealing with repair backlogs, higher construction costs, and limited funding sources for infrastructure projects.
2: We've also heard that one of the biggest barriers to supporting new housing development is the cost of building and upgrading essential infrastructure.
1: $1 billion will go to things such as roads, bridges, and water systems. The Conservatives are calling for the temporary gas price relief to be extended until next summer. Pierre Poilievre says the Fed should give Canadians a break at the pumps for at least another 10 months.
3: When Conservatives first called on Mark Carney to take all taxes off gas and diesel until the new year, Canadians were struggling already. But since then, things have gotten worse.
1: The Liberals suspended the federal fuel excise tax in April, but that is expected to expire on Labor Day. And the latest inflation reading is coming out this morning. Economists are predicting the rate ticked up to 2.9% last month after another spike in gas prices due to the unrest in the Middle East. Blue Jays lost in extras 4-3 yesterday to the New York Yankees. They did take 2 of 3 to win the weekend series, and now they have their first day off this month. Toronto has won 7 of their last 10 to sit one game back of a wild card spot. It's 8:03 at CKDO. Weather is next.
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2: CKDO weather. Chance of showers early this morning, then mainly cloudy, clearing up by this afternoon. A high of 27, feeling more like 32. Tonight, clear. Fog patch is developing after midnight, a low of 16. Mainly sunny tomorrow, a high of 27. And for Wednesday, mix of sun and cloud, good chance of showers, and a high of 24. It's 22 right now, feeling more like 28. I'm Becca Stone. 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

0: Mick and the Boys, Rolling Stones, and Let's Spend the Night Together. It's a summer of peace, love, and music. CKDO, Cars before that. Let's go, let's go, let's go. 12 minutes after 8, 8, 12 with Terry and Becca. It was cloudy earlier, and we got, you know, some spits of rain a little bit, right? It's clearing up now as the day goes along, and today's Humidex 32, and then mainly sunny and 27 again tomorrow. It's still 22 in Oshawa, 28 with the Humidex already. Checking CKDO traffic. Here's Becca Stone.
1: 401 westbound through Durham busy from the 412 out to Salem. Slows westbound through Toronto now. Anywhere from Kennedy out past the Parkway. Still issues all morning. 401 eastbound in the collectors at Warden. Those have actually cleared, but still this transfer is shut down at McCowan from the express to the collectors. TVP southbound bunching up off and on from the 401 down to Don Mills. A slight delay again as you approach the Gardner. CKDO traffic is brought to you in part by R. Havery Landscaping. 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I'll have more traffic in minutes.
0: You know, and you've talked, we talk about Major League Baseball and some of those pitchers that have that Tommy John surgery. Mm-hmm. Well, baseball legend Tommy John with the Dodgers, who gained fame for this. He was the first one that had this ligament replacement surgery, just died from bladder cancer. Mm-hmm. He was 83. I think it's something to do with the elbow. But some major league pitchers have had that surgery done twice. I don't know how that works. But I think when they have it done, it takes like a year of recovery and then they come back. But what a deal. What a big thing. I mean, the fact that this surgery was figured out and then that these guys can be at the top of the career making so much money and so on, and then they have to have this surgery, and then they can just recover and then come back and be at the top of the form. So anyway, Tommy John, the guy, actually passed away. You heard him talking about that USS George Washington, the U.S. Navy ship that has been, where is it over in the, it's in the Middle East right now. Oh, sorry, so USS Abraham Lincoln, that's the ship over there. Mm-hmm. And they've gone 200 consecutive days without a port of call. So they haven't gone to dock to restock and everything like that in 200 days, which is a modern record apparently. So now they've sent the USS George Washington to the Middle East to relieve this, because these deteriorating conditions. I've seen pictures of like their food trays with next to no food on them and mm-hmm. so on, you know, and of course some are saying, well, that's all fake. It's all fake. Well, I don't know, 200 days. I mean, without a relief ship. So now they're sending one, the George Washington's going over there to do. And some other stories from around the world. A 52-year-old Hong Kong man said being hit by a motorcycle hurt his sex life. So he was awarded a year's supply of Viagra as part of the court settlement. The judge awarded the guy $550 to buy Viagra now that, because his sex life was affected because he was hit by a motorcycle. And that's what affected him. And there was security at an airport in China the other day. Heard this one. Check this out. Please do not open me. I'm just normal luggage. Heard that coming from inside the luggage. So an airport employee, I guess, opened the luggage and discovered a speaker playing a message on loop that said, do not open me, I'm not normal luggage, I'm just normal luggage. Well, turns out the owner of the luggage told authorities she did it to protect her cosmetics. She had this loop running so people would go to the, if they happened to come across the luggage, they would hear this recording coming from inside, do not open me, I'm just normal luggage. Wouldn't that, if I were the airport people, I wouldn't be opening that. I'd be putting it in a bomb-proof thing and submerging it in water or something like that. And then would her cosmetics be gone somewhere? And one other final thing. Here's something for you. The poop rule. Have you heard about the poop rule?
1: No.
0: It's got a lot of people talking about this thing. When it comes to decluttering your home, if this item gets covered in poop, would I clean it and keep it? Or would I throw it away?
1: Yeah, I've heard that one.
0: It's called the poop rule.
1: Yeah.
0: You've heard about that, huh?
1: Yeah.
0: Would I clean it or would I just toss it?
1: It's a good question because there's like a lot of decluttering techniques.
0: Yeah.
1: There's the Marie Kondo. Does it bring you joy?
0: Does it bring you joy? Yeah, if you hold it.
1: Have many things that bring them joy, right? Mm-hmm. And then there's like, have I used it? Am I going to use it? Like, there's all these different questions. But yeah, that's a funny one.
0: It's called the poop rule. By the way, we're going to be talking about the poop rule when it comes to Becca's photos on her phone. That'll be the whole topic tomorrow morning on the CKDO Morning Show. 8:17 is CKDO.
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Mark Levin Music. CKDO, 23 minutes after 8, 823. You hear about this pilot, this plane, took off from the Oshawa Airport, hasn't been seen or heard from. Becca will give us an update. Tariff deadline is this week. Jays took it to 10. Becca's got your 8:30 news on the way. Clearing skies and a humidex of 32 today. Sunny and 27 tomorrow. 22 degrees, feeling like 28 with humidex. CKD.

0: It's 8:30. I'm Becca Stone with CKDO News. Chance of showers early this morning, mainly cloudy today, clearing up later on, a high of 27, but feeling warmer. It's 22 right now, feeling more like 28. 401 westbound through Durham, busy this morning for the 412 out to Salem. More delays westbound through Toronto, approaching Kennedy out past the Parkway. Earlier problems, the transfer was shut down at McCowan, 401 eastbound, but that has since reopened. DVP southbound jam pretty solid now from the 401 all the way down to the Gardner. Here's what's making news this hour. The search continues for a missing pilot who took off from the Oshawa Airport Friday and didn't come back. 73-year-old David was flying a blue and yellow homemade plane. Durham police say debris has been found in the area of Queen Elizabeth II Provincial Park near Balsam Lake. They're working to confirm if it was the plane. Donald Trump's latest tariff threat is looming. Canada's top trade negotiators spent the weekend in Washington trying to work out a deal. Officials described yesterday's meeting as constructive. 50% levies on a range of Canadian goods are set to take effect Wednesday. The province and feds are announcing up to $1 billion to help municipalities in Ontario build infrastructure for more homes. Acting Infrastructure Minister Todd McCarthy says the money will go to municipalities that do not collect development charges.
1: Now, even with this historic investment, we know that many municipalities are dealing with repair backlogs, higher construction costs, and limited funding sources for critical infrastructure projects.
0: Applications for the funding will open in October. Doug Ford will be addressing the Association of Municipalities of Ontario conference in Ottawa today. This year, the association is pushing for action on priorities like full provincial funding for health and social services and for all levels of government to work together to address homelessness. Pierre Poilievre is calling on Ottawa to extend its suspension of the federal fuel excise tax for at least another 10 months.
2: And eliminate all gas taxes from now until at least Canada Day. This conservative tax cut would save families 25 cents a liter, 20 bucks a fill up, and about $1,000 between now and Canada Day.
0: The gas relief is currently set to expire on Labor Day. And Spider-Man Brand New Day is number one at the North American box office again. It added another 70 million domestically and surpassed 2 billion globally. The Odyssey stayed in second place, followed by The End of Oak Street. The Blue Jays dropped their finale to the New York Yankees in extra innings 4-3. Ernie Clement knocked a run in to tie things up in the bottom of the ninth before Ben Rice homered in the 10th. Today's the Jays' first day off since July 30th. They currently sit one game back of the Baltimore Orioles, who hold the last wild card spot. It's 8:33 at CKDO. Weather is next.
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0: CKDO weather. Chance of showers early this morning, mainly cloudy today, then clearing up this afternoon, a high of 27, feeling more like 32. Tonight, clear. Fog patches developing after midnight, a low of 16. Mainly sunny tomorrow, a high of 27. And for Wednesday, mix of sun and cloud, good chance of showers and a high of 24. It's 22 right now, feeling more like 28. I'm Becca Stone. 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

0: Magic Carpet Ride. It's a summer of peace, love, and music. CKDO. You know, John Kay of Steppenwolf. And then Mars Bonfire was another member of Steppenwolf. Mars Bonfire himself, he was here last year, had a tour of Oshawa. He's in his 80s. He is going to be inducted into the Oshawa Walk of Fame this coming fall. How about that? Their connection to Oshawa. They went to school, a couple of them, at McLaughlin Collegiate, I believe. 8:43, 17 to 9 with Terry and Becca. It's Monday the 17th. Clearing skies as the day goes along. Humidex of 32. And then sunny and 27 tomorrow. 22 degrees, feeling like 28 with the Humidex. And checking the drive-in, CKDO traffic. Here's Becca Stone.
1: Well, 401 through Durham. Busy eastbound this morning through Salem. Westbound is just slow from the 412 out to Salem. Some more delays at westbound through Toronto. Kennedy out past the Parkway. DVP southbound bunching up from the 401 all the way down to the Gardner. 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
0: Just to recap, today is Cupcake Day. Remember I told you about that, Becca, earlier this morning? Now, this is in Australia.
1: Yeah.
0: So Cupcake Day, which means you bake cupcakes or buy cupcakes in support of like their humane societies or the equivalent of. Mm-hmm. And now our Cupcake Day, we've got two of them, one on December the 15th and one on February the 23rd. And I can't remember which one it was. One of them is just to eat cupcakes and the other one is to support the Humane Society.
1: The one in February is to support the Humane Society.
0: Right, February 23rd. Main Society of Durham Region. So that's a cupcake day. So you can eat a cupcake today and support those that are helping animals in Australia if you want. There's a good reason. It's also Black Cat Appreciation Day. Becca told me the story about her cat named
1: Kitty.
0: Kitty, who got frostbite and lost his ears. Right? And a tail? Half a tail. Wow.
1: He was still cute.
0: Was he? Yeah, Kitty, a black cat. And it's also Thrift Shop Day. Mm-hmm. Here's a question for you, because you know you go to a lot of thrift shops, right? Mm-hmm. And you like to find the treasures of, and would you buy five pairs of jeans for $5 each or something like that? Pair of pants?
1: Those at the liquidation store, but yeah.
0: Impressive. If you found money in an item you purchased.
1: You keep it.
0: Yeah.
1: It's a bonus.
0: Because what you can't give it back to, like, what are they going to go? They don't know where it came from. Mm-hmm. But would it be rightfully yours or rightfully the thrift shops?
1: It's rightfully yours.
0: Yeah. Good. All right. What else was it? Was there anything else we talked about this morning that was really important? I don't think so. No. Tomorrow morning, you know what we're going to be talking about? Two different things. One, we've been talking about this. Ontario Philharmonic. You know, they're good for having guest artists. Mm-hmm. And Lighthouse is going to be on stage with the Ontario Philharmonic at Croner Hall in Toronto on September the 10th or 11th. I think it's the 11th. Which one? I get them too confused. On the other day, the 10th, a guy named, you've been talking about this, Remigio. Mm-hmm. He's a tenor and Juno Award-winning tenor. He's going to be on stage with them. And I got a hold of a video. He's in Nova Scotia right now. Mm-hmm. Of him in a canoe, paddling away. He's got his guitar. And this, listen to this. Where is it? Play.
2: Wow.
1: Just beautiful.
0: I know. I'm going to send you a copy of this video because anyway.
1: I think that when he's on tomorrow.
0: Yeah.
1: Because you're talking to him tomorrow, right?
0: Yeah. Oh, he's going to be joining you and I live at about 8:10 tomorrow morning.
1: Yeah. I think you should make him sing all of his answers.
0: I love it. Yes. I think he'll kill me. He'll go, yeah. Shut up, Johnston. Anyway, Remigio will be joining us live on the CKDO Morning Show. And then the other thing, Becca has been purging photos. Mm-hmm. I brought this up with you and Rob Snook, like, I don't know, 5, 6, 7 years ago. I said, mm-hmm. How many photos? And I think Rob had 4,000 on his phone photos, and you must have had more than that. Mm-hmm. Because you got up to 17,000.
1: Yeah.
0: You've started purging.
1: Yeah.
0: All right. This is going to be the topic we'll have tomorrow morning. We're going to be talking a lot about purging photos on our phones.
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1: Good morning. It's 9 o'clock. I'm Becca Stone with CKDO News. Mainly cloudy today. Clearing up later on, though. A high of 27. It's 21 right now. Feeling more like 28. 401 eastbound through Durham. Busy through Salem. Westbound still slows from the 412 out to Salem. More delays westbound through Toronto anywhere from Wharton. Out past the Parkway. DVP southbound crawling there from the 401 all the way down to the Gardner. Here's what's making news this hour. Durham police say officials are working to confirm if debris found in Kawartha Lakes is that of a missing pilot's plane. 73-year-old David took off in the blue and yellow homemade plane Friday from the Oshawa Airport and hasn't been seen since. The last known location of his plane was around Balsam Lake, and the debris was found in nearby Queen Elizabeth II Provincial Park. Scugog firefighters are battling a blaze in Port Perry. They say it broke out at a business on Highway 78 between Island Road and Cartwright West Quarter Line this morning. Police, paramedics, and Uxbridge firefighters are there to support them as they work to extinguish the blaze. The feds and province want to make it easier for municipalities who don't have development charges to build infrastructure for more homes. Acting Infrastructure Minister Todd McCarthy says they know many municipalities are dealing with repair backlogs, higher construction costs, and limited funding sources for infrastructure projects.
2: We've also heard that one of the biggest barriers to supporting new housing development is the cost of building and upgrading essential infrastructure.
1: $1 billion will go to things such as roads, bridges, and water systems. Donald Trump's latest tariffs on Canada are set to take effect on Wednesday. Canada-U.S. Trade Minister Dominic LeBlanc spent the weekend in Washington and met with the U.S. Trade Representative yesterday. One of LeBlanc's aides described the meeting as constructive. The Conservatives are calling for the temporary gas price relief to be extended until next summer. Pierre Poilievre says the Fed should give Canadians a break at the pumps for at least another 10 months.
3: When Conservatives first called on Mark Carney to take all taxes off gas and diesel until the new year, Canadians were struggling already. But since then, things have gotten worse.
1: The Liberals suspended the federal fuel excise tax in April, but that is expected to expire on Labor Day. More than 3,000 delegates are gathered in Ottawa this week for the Association of Municipalities of Ontario conference. Doug Ford is speaking at the event today. This year, the association wants to see action on some key priorities like full provincial funding for health and social services. And inflation is on the rise. StatsCan says it grew to 3% in July as renewed hostilities in the Middle East drove gas prices higher. Canadians found some relief at the grocery store as prices cooled sharply. The Blue Jays lost in extras 4-3 yesterday to the New York Yankees. They did take 2 of 3 to win the weekend series and now have their first day off this month. Toronto has won 7 of their last 10 to sit one game back of a wild card spot. It's 9:03 at CKDO. Weather is next.
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1: CKDO weather, mainly cloudy today. Clearing up this afternoon, a high of 25, feeling more like 32. Tonight, clear. Fog patches developing after midnight, a low of 16. Mainly sunny tomorrow, a high of 27. And for Wednesday, mix of sun and cloud, good chance of showers at a high of 24. It's 22 right now, feeling more like 29. 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

It's another summer of peace, love, and music on CKDO. Genesis, follow you, follow me at 10 after 9. Monday morning, I'm Gary Bernardi. Marvin Gaye, he's got stuff on his mind. He's got way too much. He's busy. Leave him alone. He's thinking about his baby on CKDO.

0: Greatest hits of all time, CKDO, Doucette, and Mama Let Him Play. It's 9:18 Monday morning. I'm Gary Bernardi. I don't know if you were lucky enough to score tickets to see Diana Ross at Casinorama on Friday night. I think we gave, five pairs of tickets away. My wife and I were there enjoying Diana Ross. What a great show, huh? Hands up if you like Diana Ross. Of course you like the show. And it was nice to hear her daughter sing. Quite the voice, huh? Quite Rhonda. We got more tickets to give away to another great show coming to the RBC Amphitheater. Details on that. And more live shows of a different variety. The Chris Koppen Show will be broadcasting live at Carzon King this Friday afternoon. He'll be in and around hundreds of classic cars, family activities. I wonder if he'll be part of the live entertainment as well. Maybe they'll ask him to go on stage and play his kazoo. That would probably be a dream come true for Chris. You can join him between 2 and 7. Carzon King. Get more details at ckdo.ca.
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0: 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So you're going to be my celebrity weather person. 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
7: No. Oh, it's clearing up because I have a playoff game tonight against the Swingers. It's our final. No, it's not a playoff game. It's our last regular season game. We're plattling for.
0: Where do you bat in the lineup?
7: Ninth. Okay. Sometimes 10th, and we've only got 9 players, which is kind of cool. Humidex today, 32. It's going down to 16 for when the Brew Jays hammer the Swingers tonight. 16, and then, I did this all morning. I should have this memorized by now. Right. And then just sunny tomorrow, and that's it. All we care about.
0: Do you want to do the temperature?
7: In Oshawa right now, it's hot. 22 degrees. Feels like 29 with a humidity.
0: You know what? We're going to keep this guy around. He's pretty good. Rod Stewart, Do You Think I'm Sexy?

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0: 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I'm Gary Bernardi. 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
0: Cloudy to start, but then clearing this afternoon and windy with a high of 27. Clear tonight down to 16. A sunny day tomorrow with a high of 27. Mix of sun and cloud for Wednesday. 60% chance of showers at a high of 24. It's 22, feeling like 29 with the Eurythmics.

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2: Good morning. It's 10 o'clock. I'm Becca Stone with CKDO News. Mainly cloudy today, clearing up later on, a high of 27, but feeling warmer. It's 24 right now, feeling more like 30. Here's what's making news this hour. An update on the search for a missing pilot who took off from the Oshawa Airport and never came back. Durham police say debris was found near the Queen Elizabeth II Provincial Park, which is near Balsam Lake, his last known location. They're working to confirm if it is the plane. The 73-year-old named David took off at a homemade plane on Friday and hasn't been seen since. A fire at a Port Perry business is now under control. It broke out on Highway 78 between Island Road and Cartwright West Quarter Line this morning. Firefighters from Scugog and Uxbridge, police and paramedics all responded to the incident. Donald Trump's latest tariff threat is looming. Canada's top trade negotiator spent the weekend in Washington trying to work out a deal. Officials described yesterday's meeting as constructive. 50% levies on a range of Canadian goods are set to take effect Wednesday. Health officials in Toronto are investigating an outbreak of Legionnaires' disease, which is a type of pneumonia. Six cases have been confirmed in a 1 kilometer radius of the Bathurst and DuPont intersection. All the people who became sick got sick between July 2nd and 26th, but the risk to the public is still low. Doug Ford will be addressing the Association of Municipalities of Ontario conference in Ottawa today. More than 3,000 delegates from 444 municipalities are at the event this week. This year, the association is pushing for action on priorities like full provincial funding for health and social services and for all levels of government to work together to address homelessness. Inflation is on the rise. StatsCan says it grew to 3% in July as renewed hostilities in the Middle East drove gas prices higher. Canadians found some relief at the grocery store as prices cooled sharply. And construction on a long-anticipated dog park in Beaverton starts today. It's being built at the Millgate Park at Simcoe and Mara Road. It's expected to be finished by the end of August and will include a more than 26,000-square-foot area for big dogs and a 2,600-square-foot enclosure for small dogs. Blue Jays are off today for the first time in 17 days. They're heading to Tampa to take on the first-place Rays tomorrow night in a three-game series. The Rays lost three straight to the Orioles this weekend. Baltimore holds the last wild-card spot in the American League, one game up on Toronto. It's 10:02 at CKDO. Weather is next.
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2: CKDO weather, mainly cloudy today, clearing up this afternoon, a high of 27, feeling more like 32. Tonight clear, fog patches developing after midnight, a low of 16. Mainly sunny tomorrow, a high of 27. And for Wednesday, mix of sun and cloud, good chance of showers and a high of 24. It's 24 right now, feeling more like 30. I'm Becca Stone. 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

Greatest hits of all time, CKDO, Streetheart's version of Stones Under My Thumb at 10:11. I'm Gary Bernardi. Today in Rock and Roll History on the Way with Darryl MacLean. Number one song on the Canadian charts from August 17th, 1964 will be featured, featuring a lady who we all saw at Casinorama on Friday night. Chi Lights and Oh Girl, part of another summer of peace, love, and music on CKDO.

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2: Today in Rock and Roll History, it's August 17th, 1955, and Elvis Presley releases his first number one hit, I Forgot to Remember to Forget. It hits the top of the country chart several months later and stays there for 5 weeks.
3: I forgot to remember to forget.
2: It's August 17th, 1965, and the Beatles play two shows on this day at Maple Leaf Gardens in Toronto. Attendance reached show 18,000.
4: Oh, yeah. Tell you something.
2: It's August 17th, 1969, and the final day of the three-day Woodstock Festival in Bethel, New York. Acts appearing on this day include Crosby, Stills & Nash, Jimi Hendrix, and The Who.
4: People try to put us
2: It's August 17th, 1977. One day after the passing of Elvis, tens of thousands of fans travel to Memphis to pay tribute to the king. President Jimmy Carter issues a tribute statement, while FTD reports that in one day, the number of orders for flowers to be delivered to Graceland has surpassed the number for any other event in the company's history.
3: Memories press between the pages of my mind.
2: And finally, it's August 17th, 1964, and the Supremes have the number one song on this day. Although they had more number one hits of the 60s than any other artist, the Supremes weren't instant hit makers. But all that changed on this day when Where Did Our Love Go hits number one. I'm Daryl McClain, and that's Today in Rock and Roll History.

0: hits of all time, CKDO, one of many great tunes Diana Ross sang on Friday night at Casinorama. The Supremes, Where Did Our Love Go? Number one song on the Canadian charts today. In 1964, Daryl McLean before that, and today in rock and roll history, it's 10:19. I'm Gary Bernardi. Just posted this on the CKDO Facebook fan page and Instagram. According to a recent UK survey, half of workers checked their work messages while on vacation. So what I'm asking you, when you or were you on holidays, did you check work emails or messages or whatever? Did you do work stuff while on holidays, whether you're retired now or just you can go back to when you were working or if you're still working now? When you go on holidays, do you check work messages? CKDO Facebook fan page or Instagram. If you don't do the social media thing, still would love to hear your answer. Gary at CKDO.ca or give me a call, 905-723-1580. By the way, if you are on holidays now, don't feel obligated to reply, although it would be great to hear from you.
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0: Slight chance of more early morning showers, then clearing as the day goes on. Winds to 40 kilometers an hour and a high of 27. Humidex is around 32 for tonight. Clear, some fog patches developing after midnight, down to 16. Sunny tomorrow, high of 27. Mix of sun and cloud Wednesday, 60% chance of showers and a high of 24. It's 24, feeling like 31 with Queen.

0: 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I feel like hearing some Fleetwood Mac, so we'll do that next.
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0: greatest hits of all time, CKDO, You Won't Dance With Me, April Wine. It's 10:45. I'm Gary Bernardi. From wine to beer, more specifically Guinness. Terry Johnston's ears just perked up. Don't know if you heard about this story about a year ago. This diver was exploring a shipwreck off the coast of Dover, finds a 160-year-old bottle of Guinness intact. So he takes it to scientists, hoping to, recreate it. They actually took it to the KU Leuven University in Belgium, and they are now looking into whether they can recreate the 162-year-old version of the beer. Diver told the BBC, quote, "There's always a chance that we can recover the complete DNA, and we can do a small rebrew of the exact beer that was found in the 1860s. Even if you're not a Guinness fan, you got to say, hey, that's a pretty good story.
1: It's Terry Johnston coming up. 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Monday, Becca Stone and I will recap the Jays series with the Yankees, the Honda Indy in Markham, and the Kings Plate at Woodbine. And a big weekend coming up in downtown Oshawa. Coppin's all excited about it, as he is every year. Cars on King is coming up.
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0: Of sun and cloud for today, windy as well, and a high of 27, feeling closer to 32 thanks to the humidity. Clear tonight, down to 16, a sunny day tomorrow, and a high of 27 for Wednesday. Mix of sun and cloud, a 60% chance of showers, and a high of 25. It's 24, humidity making it feel like 31 with Rufus and Chaka Khan.

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1: Good morning. It's 11 o'clock. I'm Becca Stone with CKDO News. Mainly cloudy today before things clear out. A high of 27, but feeling warmer. It's 24 right now. Feeling more like 31. Here's what's making news this hour. The search continues for a missing pilot who took off from the Oshawa Airport Friday and didn't come back. 73-year-old David was flying a blue and yellow homemade plane. Durham police say debris has been found in the area of Queen Elizabeth II Provincial Park near Balsam Lake. They're working to confirm if it was the plane. A fire at a Port Barry business is now under control. It broke out on Highway 78 between Island Road and Cartwright West Quarter Line this morning. Firefighters from Scugog and Oxbridge, police and paramedics all responded to the incident. Donald Trump's latest tariffs on Canada are set to take effect on Wednesday. Canada-U.S. Trade Minister Dominic LeBlanc spent the weekend in Washington and met with the U.S. Trade Representative yesterday. One of LeBlanc's aides described the meeting as constructive. Toronto health officials are still trying to track down the source of a Legionnaires' disease outbreak in the Bathurst and DuPont area. Six cases of that type of pneumonia have been confirmed within a 1 kilometer radius of the intersection. They're also investigating to see if this latest outbreak is linked to a long-term care home in the area. Stats Canada is out with the latest inflation reading. It crept up to 3% in July as gas prices spiked again due to unrest in the Middle East. The inflation figures are the Bank of Canada's last look at price data before its next interest rate decision in early September. Dog owners in Brock Township will have a new place to take their pet by the end of the summer. Construction begins today on the long-anticipated Millgate Dog Park near Simcoe and Morrow Road. Big dogs will have a more than 26,000 square foot fenced-in area to run around in, while the small dog area will be around 2,600 square feet. And the entertainment world is mourning the death of Hayden Panettiere, best known for her starring roles in Heroes in Nashville. Her father announced her death in a statement yesterday, but he didn't say why she died. She was 36. Blue Jays are off today for the first time in 17 days. They're heading to Tampa to take on the first place Rays tomorrow night in a 3-game series. Rays lost 3 straight to the Orioles this weekend. Baltimore holds the last wild card spot in the American League, 1 game up on Toronto. It's 11:02 at CKDO. Weather is next.
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1: CKDO weather. Mainly cloudy today, clearing up this afternoon, a high of 27, feeling more like 32. Tonight, clear. Fog patches developing after midnight, a low of 16. Mainly sunny tomorrow, a high of 27. Wednesday, mix of sun and cloud, good chance of showers, and a high of 24. It's 25 right now, feeling more like 31. I'm Becca Stone. 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

Greatest hits of all time, CKDO, Billy Navis Jr., and Marilyn McCoo. You don't have to be a star, baby, to be in my show at 11:11. I'm Gary Bernardi, just ahead of Gina Vanelli, The Byrds, Turn, Turn, Turn. Part of another summer of peace, love, and music on CKDO.

0: Great sense of all time, CKDO, Gina Minnelli, and People Gotta Move, 11:18, Monday morning. I'm Gary Bernardi. Coming up tomorrow, CKDO Mornings with Terry Johnston, a famous voice, almost as famous as Terry Johnston, will be joining TJ tomorrow. And Becca, Juno Award-winning tenor Remigio, who is playing with the Ontario Philharmonic, will be joining Terry and Becca tomorrow. I sure hope they get him to sing something. And Becca says she has 17,000 photos on her phone. There's going to be a big, big, big discussion about collecting photos on your phones first thing tomorrow morning. Picture that. It's CKDO Mornings with Terry Johnston.
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0: Mainly sunny for today and windy as well with a high of 27. Humidity will make it feel into the low 30s. Clear tonight. Might have to deal with some fog patches though, down to 16. Sunny again tomorrow, 27 the high. Mix of sun and cloud for Wednesday with a 60% chance of showers and a high of 25. It's 25 now, although it feels more like 31 thanks to the humidity. Steve Miller, his band, and Jet Airliner.

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0: Greatest hits of all time, CKDO, the Gene Genie from Bowie, Pagliaro as well. Some sing and some dance at 11:33. I'm Gary Bernardi, and some people certainly can sing. Marvin certainly could sing. Took him, we lost him way, way too early, but at least we got his music to enjoy. And we'll pick a tune from Marvin from 77 coming up next.
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0: 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After Marvin, gotta give it up. Part of another summer of peace, love, and music on CKDO.

Yeah.

0: the greatest hits of all time, CKDO, Matthew Southern Comfort, and Woodstock 1143. I'm Gary Bernardi. What's happening in Durham? Coming up in just a second with Olivia Flanagan. If you are working, great. If you are vacating, that's also great on the CKDO Facebook fan page. Asked you when it was like a multifaceted, I used even like slashes in the question. So when you are slash were on holidays, do slash did you check work emails slash messages? That's hard to say. So put that on the CKDO Facebook fan page. And so far, got a couple of great answers. Brian says he was on holidays last week and was 100% disconnected. On the other end of the spectrum, Deborah says she was on a vacation recently and she brought her business laptop with her. She'd check her business stuff in the morning and then disconnect for the rest of the day. And she says it worked out exceptionally well because she was still in the moment of her vacation, knowing that everything was taken care of concerning the business aspect of things. See, that's both ends of the spectrum, but both make sense. Anyway, keep your answers coming. CKDO Facebook fan page. Holidays. Did you or do you check work emails and messages when you're on holidays? If you don't do the social media thing, feel free to give me a call, 905-723-1580. Or you can email gary@ckdo.ca. And seeing as that I am at work, I will check my messages.
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0: Mix of sun and cloud for today. Winds to about 40 kilometers an hour and a high of 27. Why is humidity such a difficult word to say? They should call it something else, like, I don't know, easy. Anyway, the humidity might make it feel closer to 31 or 32. Clear tonight, down to 16. Might have to deal with some patchy fog overnight tonight. It'll rise tomorrow and give way to all kinds of sunshine. Tomorrow's high, 27. Mix of sun and cloud Wednesday with a 60% chance of showers and a high of 25. It's 25. 35, feeling like 31 with Modern English.

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2: Good afternoon. It's 12 o'clock. I'm John Cook with CKDO News. A mainly cloudy afternoon with a high at 27. Right now it's 25. It feels like 31. Here's what's making news this hour. The search continues for a missing pilot who took off from the Oshawa Airport on Friday and didn't return. 73-year-old David was flying a blue and yellow homemade plane. Police say debris has been found in the area of Queen Elizabeth II Provincial Park, and that's close to Balsam Lake. They are working to confirm if that was indeed part of the plane. Inflation is on the rise. Stats Canada says it grew to 3% in July as renewed hostilities in the Middle East drove gas prices higher. Canadians did find some relief at the grocery store as prices cooled sharply. Health officials in Toronto are investigating an outbreak of Legionnaire's disease. That's a type of pneumonia. Six cases have been confirmed in a 1 kilometer radius of Bathurst and DuPont. The people all became sick between July 2nd and 26th, but officials say the risk to the public is low. The province and feds are announcing up to $1 billion to help municipalities in Ontario build infrastructure for more homes. Acting Infrastructure Minister Todd McCarthy says the money will go to municipalities that don't collect development charges.
3: Now, even with this historic investment, we know that many municipalities are dealing with repair backlogs, higher construction costs, and limited funding sources for critical infrastructure projects.
2: Applications for the funding are expected to open in October. Construction on a long-awaited dog park in Beaverton starts today. It's being built at Millgate Park at Simcoe and Mara. It's expected to be finished by the end of August and will include more than 26,000 square feet for big dogs and a 2,600 square foot enclosure for small dogs. And the new Spider-Man is still number one at the North American box office. It added another $70 million domestically and surpassed $2 billion globally. The Odyssey stayed in second place, followed by The End of Oak Street and Paw Patrol, the Dino movie. The Jays are off today for the first time in 17 days. They're heading to Tampa to take on the first place Rays tomorrow night for a three-game series. The Rays lost three straight to the Orioles this weekend. Baltimore holds the last wild card spot in the American League, one game up on Toronto. It's 12:02 at CKDO. Weather is next.
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2: Mainly cloudy this afternoon, clearing up as the day continues, a high of 27. Clear this evening, an overnight low of 16. Mainly sunny tomorrow, a high of 27. And then a good chance of rain on Wednesday, a high of 25. Right now it's 25, but it feels like 31. 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

Greatest hits of all time, CKDO, Stampeders, and Wild Eyes. It's 10 after 12, Monday afternoon. I'm Gary Bernardi. We are going to move the clock ahead to 12 hours in 3 minutes and 10 seconds because we're going to take a midnight train. After the Delphonics, La La means I love you. It's another summer of peace, love, and music on CKDO.

0: greatest hits of all time. CKDO Midnight Train to Georgia, Gladys Knight and her Pips at 12:18 Monday afternoon. I'm Gary Bernardi. Gladys Knight's brothers, they were singing, right? And they were called the Pips. I don't know if my twin sister ever called me a Pip. I don't know if I'd like that or not. If I could sing like them, I wouldn't mind it. Speaking about great singers, great bands, three great artists getting together to play RBC Amphitheater. Great band number one, Toto. Great artist number two, Christopher Cross. That's a pretty good deal right there. But then you add in the Romantics. That's a pretty good hat trick right there. Sunday, August 30th, they are performing at RBC Amphitheater, and you could be there for free. You got to wait, though. 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
0: Some sun and cloud for today. Windy as well to about 40 kilometers an hour. Today's high 27. It'll feel into the low 30s thanks to the humidity. For tonight, clear. Some fog patches developing after midnight and a low down to 16. Sunshine tomorrow with a high of 27. For Wednesday, mix of sun and cloud. And there's about a 60% chance we get some showers. Wednesday's high 25. It's 25, although with the humidity, feels more like 31. ABBA, SOS.

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0: 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I'm Gary Bernardi. Next up, a tune about a very, very famous car.
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0: 12:35. Well, we're waiting for maybe a ride in a little red Corvette. Would you go convertible, T-roof, or just straight hard top? Either way, can't go wrong. It's Prince's greatest hits of all time, CKDO.

0: greatest hits of all time, CKDO, Neil Young, and my. Hey, it's 1244. I'm Gary Bernardi. My wife and I are doing dog sitting for Alex and Amanda and Tommy. Tommy being, he's going to be a year old next month. Wow. So I got to keep up to speed on dog news. And I missed this on Saturday. It was the International Corgi Race in Vilnius, Lithuania. And you're thinking, it's corgis. Big deal. 150 of these corgis from all over the place. They were in all kinds of competitions like races. There was a costume contest, a smartest nose tracking competition, a puzzle-solving contest, and a, quote, mightiest voice barking contest. Corgis doing their thing. Corgi and owners from Latvia, Poland, Estonia, Germany, Ukraine, Czech Republic, Britain, and even the United States were there. This thing's about 6 years old now. I'm just wondering how come Canada wasn't represented. Maybe next year. All right, now that I'm up to speed on doggy news, when I take out Dallas for his afternoon walk, we'll have something to talk about.
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0: Mix of sun and cloud for today. Winds to 40 kilometers an hour and a high of 27. Clear, some fog patches to deal with tonight, down to 16. Sunny tomorrow and a high of 27. Mix of sun and cloud with a 60% chance of showers on Wednesday and a high of 25. 25, feeling like 31. Here's Three Dog Night. Enjoy to the world.

I woke last night to the sound of thunder. How far off, I sat and wondered. Started humming a song from 1962. And it's funny how the night moves.

0: What's making news this hour? Stats Canada is out with the latest inflation reading. It crept up to 3% in July as gas prices spiked again. That was over the unrest in the Middle East. The inflation figures are the Bank of Canada's last look at price data before its next interest rate decision in early September. And Canada's top trade negotiators are set to meet with U.S. trade representatives today. Donald Trump signed an executive order to impose 50% duties on a range of Canadian goods as of midnight Wednesday. These tariffs are, according to the White House, in response to Canada's provincial bans on American alcohol, the supply-managed dairy system, and quotas on some U.S. vehicles. And Doug Ford says Ontario is prepared to handle those possible tariffs. He also says he's spoken to U.S. governors who seem to share his frustrations with the White House.
1: People want certainty. They want stability. Just like we all want. They feel the exact same way. And I can tell you, they're getting very impatient. Not with us, I think with the president.
0: Ford is once again calling for a Team Canada approach to build the most self-reliant economy in the G7. Toronto health officials are still trying to track down the source of a Legionnaire's disease outbreak in the Bathurst and DuPont area. Six cases of that type of pneumonia have been confirmed within a 1 kilometer radius of the intersection. They're also investigating to see if this latest outbreak is linked to a separate outbreak at a long-term care home in the area. Dog owners in Brock Township will soon have a new place to take their pets. By the end of the summer, a long-anticipated dog park is opening near Simcoe and Mara. Construction began today on the Millgate Dog Park. Big dogs will have more than a 26,000-square-foot fenced-in area to run around, while the small dog area will be around 2,600 square feet. And experts say the federal government is likely to face a constitutional challenge to its proposed ban on social media for kids under 16. France's top court struck down that country's ban, saying it was too broad and infringed on freedom of expression. Experts say social media is effectively the only avenue young people have to make their voice heard on political issues, and denying them access effectively silences them. The Jays are off today for the first time in 17 days. They're heading to Tampa to take on the first-place Rays tomorrow night in a three-game series. The Rays just lost three in a row to the Orioles over the weekend. Baltimore is holding on to the last wild card spot in the American League. They're one game up on Toronto. It's 103 at CKDO. Weather is next.
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0: Mainly cloudy this afternoon, clearing up as the day continues, a high of 27, clear this evening, an overnight low of 16, mainly sunny tomorrow, a high of 27, and then a mix of sun and cloud with a good chance of rain on Wednesday, a high of 25. Right now it is 25, but it feels like 31. 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
1: Good afternoon. 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I'm John Cook with CKDO News. Mainly cloudy this afternoon, a high of 27. Right now it's 25. It feels like 31. Here's

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I'm Gary Bernardi, Elton Daniel on CKDO.

0: Greatest hits of all time, CKDO, Strange Advance, and we run at 1:19 Monday afternoon. I'm Gary Bernardi, CKDO welcoming Toto with Christopher Cross and the Romantics. 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
0: Some sun and cloud and windy this afternoon at high of 27, although it'll feel closer to 31 or 32 thanks to the humidity. Clear, some fog patches developing after midnight tonight. Down to 16, sunny tomorrow with a high of 27. Wednesday, mix of sun and cloud, a 60% chance of rain and a high of 25. Still 25 and still feeling like 31. Creedence Clearwater Revival, and you ever seen the rain?

0: It's another summer of peace, love, and music on CKDO, Motherlode, and When I Die. Getting the lowdown from Boz Gags. Before that, always, always helpful, Boz is. He's just full of information. 136. Next up, Joan Jett and the Blackhearts.
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0: Grace Hits of All Time, CKDO, Nick Gilder, here comes the night. It's 1:46. I'm Gary Bernardi, and Carzone King is returning. Yay! Chance for us to check out hundreds of classic cars in downtown Oshawa, family activities, as well as live entertainment. And speaking about live entertainment, our very own Chris Coppin will be providing his own side of live entertainment. Don't know what that's going to entail, but we'll have to find out Friday afternoon as Coppin broadcasts his show live as well from 2 until 7 at Carzone King. One of the many things that makes Carzone King so special. So want to find out more? 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
0: Mix of sun and cloud for the rest of the day. Windy as well with a high of 27, feeling into the low 30s thanks to the humidity. Clear with some fog patches tonight, down to 16. A sunny day tomorrow with a high of 27. Mix of sun and cloud for Wednesday. There's a 60% chance we might get some rain. Wednesday's high, 25. It's 25, humidity making it feel like 31. Beach party guy Daryl McLean, he's all decked out in his beach party cruise t-shirt as well. Nice. He's coming up after 2 o'clock. Andy Gibb now. Just want to be your everything.

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1: Good afternoon, it's 2 o'clock. I'm John Cook with CKDO News. Mainly cloudy this afternoon, a high of 27. Right now it's 25, it feels like 31. Here's what's making news this hour. Inflation is on the rise again. Stats Canada says it grew to 3% in July as new hostilities in the Middle East drove gas prices higher. Canadians were able to find some relief at the grocery store, though, as prices there cooled sharply. Mark Carney says he's expecting a discussion with Donald Trump ahead of this week's tariff deadline. Trump is threatening to put a 50% tariff on various things from Canada starting on Wednesday. The PM refused to say what he's hoping to see in any potential deal with Washington, but he says Ottawa has a plan should those tariffs materialize. Doug Ford is calling the possible tariffs an attack.

0: back on Canadian workers. He says his government is bracing for whatever comes next.
1: Workers and businesses across Ontario continue to be threatened by U.S. tariffs. Ontario will be prepared for any and every scenario.
0: The premier says his government can't control Donald Trump, but is working to build a reliant and a resilient economy. An OPP constable is accused of sexually assaulting multiple women. The SIU says this officer works in the Midland area and was arrested this morning. He's already been released and is due back in court next month. Investigators say they looked into three separate incidents that happened last year between August and October. Health officials in Toronto are looking into an outbreak of Legionnaire's disease. That's a type of pneumonia. Six cases have been confirmed in a 1 kilometer radius of Bathurst and DuPont. The people all became sick between July 2nd and 26th, but officials say the risk to the public is low. Construction on a long-awaited dog park in Beaverton starts today. It's being built at Millgate Park at Simcoe and Mara. It's expected to be finished by the end of August and will include a more than 26,000 square foot area for big dogs and a 2,600 square foot enclosure for small dogs. Police in South Carolina are looking into the death of Hayden Panettiere. The actress and former child star was found unresponsive at an apartment complex yesterday. Officials say an autopsy has found no signs of trauma. Panettiere was well known for her roles in TV shows like Heroes and Nashville. She was 36. The Jays are off today for the first time in 17 days. They're heading to Tampa to take on the first place Rays tomorrow night in a 3-game series. The Rays just lost 3 straight to the Orioles over the weekend. Baltimore is holding on to the last wild card spot in the American League. They're 1 game up on Toronto. It's 2:03 at CKDO. Weather is next.
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0: Mainly cloudy skies this afternoon, clearing up as the day continues, a high of 27, clear this evening, an overnight low of 16, mainly sunny tomorrow, a high of 27, and then a good chance of rain on Wednesday with a high of 25. Right now it is 25, but it feels like 30. I'm John Cook, local news, weather, and more is on the Durham Radio News app and durhamradionews.com.

greatest hits of all time, CKDO. Hey, whatever makes you happy, you're out there on your roller skates, you just go for it, girl. That's Melanie's brand new key. It's 2:10, just coming up on 2:11. Good afternoon. Hey, happy Monday to you. What a great looking summer day out there. Hope you're enjoying it. Daryl McLean in for the vacationing Chris Coppin. Yeah, that's what he does. He vacations, probably doing some fishing. Cool and the gang up this hour along with Beach Boys. We've got a few things you need to know. But first, our thought for today. Here it is. The bigger they are, the worse they smell.

0: another summer of peace,
1: love, and music. CKDL, enjoying the band and the shape I'm in. Hope you're in good shape today, enjoying your Monday. Maybe you're on vacation. Wouldn't that be nice? Yeah, maybe you're up at the cottage or the trailer just taking it easy. Well, thanks for bringing CKDO along. I'm Daryl McLean. What's going on out there? A few things you need to know. Just been looking around. Well, this is rather sad. If you grew up in the 70s and 80s watching baseball, you'll recognize the name Tommy John. He was a pitcher for the Los Angeles Dodgers, and he gained fame for a ligament replacement surgery. They still call it Tommy John surgery, but sadly, he passed away. He had bladder cancer, and he was 83. So another great gone. Hear about this. Kelly Ripa has to take some time off. She says that she had to get gum skin grafting surgery because she brushed her teeth too much. And I guess it's painful. Not a good thing. And you know, they say everything old is new again. Well, how about this? And that's what's happening with breakfast cereals. Several of them, including Frosted Flakes and Fruit Loops, are bringing back putting toys inside boxes, hoping to boost sales. God, when I was a kid, I remember I used to collect these big dinosaur toys. They're in the fluffed wheat. Remember that? Puffed wheat? 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
1: A few white puffy clouds floating around out there, but all in all, a pretty good looking summer day, mainly sunny out there with a high 27, humidity making it feel like 32. It'll be clear overnight and down to 16. Tomorrow, mainly sunny, 27. And for your Wednesday, a mix of sun and cloud, pretty good chance of a few showers and 25. Right now at Oshawa Executive Airport, it's 25, feels like 30. And here's Cool and the Gang, we're having a celebration.

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0: Greatest hits of all time, CKDL, Rock and Roll Hall of Famers, Heart, and Magic Man. It's 2:38. Good afternoon. I'm Darryl McLean, ready to sing along with some summertime fun and the Beach Boys next.
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Ready?

0: Greatest hits of all time, CKDO. Good old Backman Turner Overdrive, and you ain't seen it nothing yet. Absolutely. It's 249, 11 now. Before 3 o'clock, John Cook will be by with news at the top of the hour. Lots of things going on, I got to tell you. Have you been looking around? We got a Freebie Friday coming up this week. 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
0: Beautiful summer day in Durham region. Lots of sunshine out there. A few clouds floating around and a high 27, feeling like 32. It's going to be clear and 16 overnight tonight. Tomorrow, mainly sunny, 27, and a mix of sun and cloud with a chance of showers Wednesday, 25. Right now, it's 25. Feels like 30 with Paul Simon.

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1: Good afternoon. It's 3 o'clock. I'm John Cook with CKDO News for the Furious Bongos at the Biltmore Theater in Oshawa. Mainly cloudy afternoon with a high of 27. Right now it's 25. Still feels like 30 though. Taking a look at traffic, here's Maytel.
2: So far, just some volume northbound Don Valley Parkway from Bloor heading up towards the 401. Eastbound on the 401 into Durham. That's slow from Westney over to Salem. The westbound side heavy through the 412. I'm Maytel Sperling. More traffic in minutes on CKDO.
1: Here's what's making news this hour. Some breaking news this hour. A home-built plane that failed to return to the Oshawa airport has been found, but the pilot is still missing. That pilot left the airport on Friday. Officials say the plane was found on Wolf Lake in the Kawartha Lakes region. OPP are now handling this as a missing persons case. Stats Canada is out with the latest inflation reading. It crept up to 3% in July as gas prices spiked again due to unrest in the Middle East. The inflation figures are the Bank of Canada's last look at price data before its next interest rate decision early next month. Canada's top trade negotiators are set to meet with U.S. trade representatives today. Donald Trump has signed an executive order to impose 50% levies on a range of Canadian goods as of midnight this Wednesday. These tariffs are in response to several things, including provincial bans on American alcohol, the supply-managed dairy system, and quotas on some U.S. vehicles.

0: vehicles. And Doug Ford says Ontario is prepared to handle those possible tariffs. He also says he's spoken to U.S. governors who seem to share his frustrations with the White House.
1: People want certainty. They want stability, just like we all want. They feel the exact same way. And I can tell you, they're getting very impatient. Not with us. I think with the president.
0: And Ford is once again calling for a Team Canada approach to build the most self-reliant economy in the G7. An OPP officer is facing sexual assault charges. The SIU says there were separate incidents involving a total of three women. The alleged incidents all took place between August of 2024 and October of last year. And dog owners in Brock Township will soon have a new place to take their pet by the end of the summer. Construction begins today on the long-awaited Millgate Dog Park near Simcoe and Mara. Big dogs will have more than a 26,000 square foot fenced in area to run around in, while the small dog area will be around 2,600 square feet. And experts say the federal government is likely to face a constitutional challenge over its proposed ban on social media for kids. France's top court struck down that country's ban, saying it was too broad and infringed on freedom of expression. Experts say social media is effectively the only avenue young people can make their voice heard on political issues, and denying them access effectively silences them. The Jays are off today for the first time in 17 days. They are going to Tampa now to take on the first place Rays. That three-game series starts up tomorrow. The Rays just lost three straight over the weekend. That was at the hands of the Orioles. Baltimore holding on to the last wild card spot in the American League. They're one game up on Toronto. It's 3:03 at CKDO. Weather is next.
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0: A mainly cloudy afternoon with a high of 27, clear this evening, an overnight low of 16, mainly sunny tomorrow, another high of 27, and then a good chance of rain on Wednesday with a high of 25. Right now it is 25, it feels like 30. 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

0: It's another summer of peace, love, and music on CKDO. And there's a little peace and love and music all wrapped into one. Raised on Robbery, the great Joni Mitchell. 314 with Daryl McLean. We're going to find out who's having a birthday next. But first, we got to do CKDO traffic. And it's brought to you in part by the Capitol Theater in Port Hope. Farley Mowat's beloved World War II memoir hits the stage. 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
1: 401 eastbound into Durham looks slow from Brock Road over to Salem. Once you get past that, no issue at all. The westbound side looks slow through the 412. Northbound on Valley Parkway, that is slow from Bloor. CKDO traffic is brought to you in part by Bond Street Event Center in Oshawa. 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Free tickets at the door or at bondst.ca. I'm Maytel Sperling. More traffic in minutes on CKDO.
0: Thank you very much, Maytel Sperling. Well, happy birthday to you if you're celebrating today on this August 17th. You and actor Robert De Niro celebrate a birthday today. The brilliant actor and downright nasty person is 83. Singer Kevin Rowland. He's the lead singer of Dexy's Midnight Runners. You know, come on, Eileen. He's 73. Belinda Carlisle turned 68 today. You know, Belinda Carlisle from the Go-Go's, Our Lips Are Sealed. You know, I don't want to say she's getting old, but she and the band have a new song out called Our Hips Are Fragile. Forget I said that. Actor Sean Penn, another great actor, but a weird guy. He's 66. The great guitar singer, Canadian, Colin James, 62. And a great actor and good guy, Mark Wahlberg. And, of course, you may remember him from New Kids on the Block. If you're one of those 80s and 90s kids, he turns 57 today.
2: 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And Becca had 17,000 photos on her phone. 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
0: Our brand new forecast just arrived from Environment Canada, calling for a clear sky tonight and a low 16. Tomorrow, a mix of sun and cloud, and then a high of 27, humid, expo 30, so really not too humid. For Wednesday, cloudy with a good chance of showers, 25, and then Thursday will be sunny and 26. Right now it's 26, feels like 30. And here's Whitney Houston. I want to dance with somebody who loves me.

0: Beatles from the greatest hits of all time, CKDO, one of their great love songs, and I love her. Coming up on 3:31, John Cook standing by with news headlines. Let's do a check on traffic first and the latest from Meitel Sperling.
1: 401 eastbound heading into Durham, a delay from Brock Road over to Salem. The westbound side looks heavy just through the 412. Taking a look at the northbound Don Valley Parkway, that is a busy one from Bloor. And CKDO traffic is brought to you in part by the region of Durham. Durham region residents, regional line painting trucks are on the roads. Remember to keep a safe distance and avoid crossing freshly painted lines. Learn more at durham.ca/line painting. I'm Meitel Sperling. More traffic in minutes on CKDO.
2: And I'm John Cook in the CKDO newsroom. Here's what's making news this hour. A pilot who disappeared after leaving the Oshawa airport is still missing, but search and rescue teams have found his plane. The inflation rate is up over gas prices, and the Jays get a night off ahead of a series in Tampa. These stories and more coming up at 4 o'clock. 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

0: part of another summer of peace, love, and music. CKDO, a great classic from Buddy Holly. Doesn't matter anymore. We're up to 344. I'm Darrell McClain. Let's check your drive once again. CKDO traffic and Maytel Sperling.
1: 401 eastbound heading into Durham. A delay from Brock Road over to Salem. The westbound side looks heavy just through the 412. Taking a look at the northbound Don Valley Parkway. That is a busy one from Bloor. And CKDO traffic is brought to you in part by the region of Durham. Durham region residents. Regional line painting trucks are on the roads. 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I'm Maytel Sperling. More traffic in minutes on CKDO.
0: Thank you, Maytel. Well, we get a big day coming up and a big weekend. CKDO presents Cars on King in downtown Oshawa this Friday. 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And our very own Chris Coppin will be broadcasting live on location. That's right. He's going to do his whole show from 2 to 7 right there on the street. Be sure to go over and say hi to him. 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
0: Clear sky for the rest of the afternoon and this evening, and temperatures going down to about 16 overnight tonight. Tomorrow we'll see a mix of sun and cloud and then sunshine, a high 27, very little humidity. Wednesday is going to be cloudy with about a 60% chance of showers and 25. Let's look at the long-range forecast. What are we in store for? Thursday, sunny and 26, sunny and 27 Friday, and Saturday, cloudy with a chance of showers, 26. There you go. Right now, it's 26 in Oshawa. Feels like 30. And here's Fleetwood Mac. You, yes, you make love and fun.

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2: Good afternoon. It's 4 o'clock. I'm John Cook with CKDO News. Clear this evening, an overnight low of 16. Right now it's 26, feels like 30. Taking a look at traffic, here's Maytel.
3: 401 eastbound heading into Durham, you've got a delay from Brock Road over to Salem. The westbound side looks slow through the 412. Northbound Don Valley Parkway, just your volume so far from Bloor. I'm Maytel Sperling. More traffic in minutes on CKDO.
2: Here's what's making news this hour. A pilot who disappeared after taking off from the Oshawa airport is still missing, but his plane has been found. Search and rescue teams say it was spotted on Wolf Lake in a Kawartha Lakes provincial park. The 73-year-old pilot left the airport on Friday in a homemade plane. He's been identified as an experienced pilot who usually flies in that area. Inflation is on the rise. Stats Canada says it went up to 3% in July as renewed hostilities in the Middle East drove gas prices higher. Canadians were able to find some relief at the grocery store, though, as prices there cooled sharply. Mark Carney says he's expecting a discussion with Donald Trump ahead of this week's tariff deadline. Trump is threatening to put a 50% tariff on various things from Canada starting on Wednesday. The PM refused to say what he's hoping to see in any potential deal with Washington, but he says Ottawa has a plan should those tariffs materialize. And Doug Ford is calling those potential tariffs an attack on Canadian workers. He says his government is bracing for whatever comes next.
4: Workers and businesses across Ontario continue to be threatened by U.S. tariffs. Ontario will be prepared for any and every scenario.
2: The premier says his government can't control Donald Trump, but is working to build a reliant, self-reliant, and resilient economy. An OPP constable is accused of sexually assaulting multiple women. The SIU says this officer works in the Midland area and was arrested this morning. He's already been released and is due back in court.

0: next month. Investigators say they looked into three separate incidents that happened between August of 2024 and October of last year. Health officials in Toronto are looking into an outbreak of Legionnaire's disease. That's a rare type of pneumonia. Six cases have been confirmed in a 1 kilometer radius of the Bathurst and DuPont intersection. The people all became sick between July 2nd and 26th, but officials say the risk to the public is low. And construction on a long-anticipated dog park in Beaverton starts today. It's being built at Millgate Park at Simcoe and Mara. It's expected to be finished by the end of this month and will include a more than 26,000 square foot area for big dogs and a 2,600 square foot enclosure for small dogs. Well, the Jays are off today for the first time in 17 days. They are en route to Tampa to meet up with the first place Rays. That's a 3-game series that starts tomorrow. The Rays just lost 3 in a row to the Orioles over the weekend. Baltimore holding on to the last wild card spot in the American League. They're 1 game up on Toronto. It's 4:03 at CKDO. Weather is next.
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0: Clear this evening, an overnight low of 16, a mix of sun and cloud tomorrow, a high of 27, and then a good chance of rain on Wednesday with a high of 25. Right now, it's 26 at CKDO. I'm John Cook. 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
2: Today in Rock and Roll History, it's August 17th, 1955, and Elvis Presley releases his first number one hit, I Forgot to Remember to Forget. It hits the top of the country chart several months later and stays there for 5 weeks.
3: I forgot to remember to forget.
2: It's August 17th, 1965, and the Beatles play two shows on this day at Maple Leaf Gardens in Toronto. Attendance for each show, 18,000.
4: Oh, yeah.
2: It's August 17th, 1969, and the final day of the three-day Woodstock Festival in Bethel, New York. Acts appearing on this day include Crosby, Stills & Nash, Jimi Hendrix, and The Who. It's August 17th, 1977, one day after the passing of Elvis. Tens of thousands of fans travel to Memphis to pay tribute to the king. President Jimmy Carter issues a tribute statement, while FTD reports that in one day, the number of orders for flowers to be delivered to Graceland has surpassed the number for any other event in the company's history.
3: Memories press between the pages of my mind.
2: And finally, it's August 17th, 1964, and the Supremes have the number one song on this day. Although they had more number one hits in the 60s than any other artist, the Supremes weren't instant hitmakers. But all that changed on this day when Where Did Our Love Go hits number one. I'm Daryl McClain, and that's Today in Rock and Roll History.

0: Another summer of peace, love, and music. CKDO and riding high on this day back in 1964. Diana Ross and the Supremes, Where Did Our Love Go? I'm Daryl McClain. Hope you enjoyed this edition of Today in Rock and Roll History. Hey, we'll have a new one for you tomorrow morning during Gary Benardi's show. Time now, 4:16. We got a round of Did You Know to get to in just a moment. But first, it's time for a check on traffic. CKDO traffic with Maytel Sperling.
1: 401 eastbound heading into Durham looks slow from Brock Road over to Salem. No issue in through Whippy as well as Oshawa. The westbound side of the 401 looks pretty busy just through the 412. Having a look northbound Don Valley Parkway, it's a busy one from Bloor. CKDO traffic is brought to you in part by the Capitol Theater in Port Hope. Farley Mowat's beloved World War II memoir hits this stage. Catch the world premiere of Ann Oberd Sang on now through September 6th. Tickets at CapitolTheater.com. I'm Maytel Sperling. More traffic in minutes on CKDO.
0: Thank you so much, Maytel. Well, let's do our much anticipated Did You Know? Now, these are just some little things that I dug up that maybe you didn't know, like me. Did you know this? Cows don't have upper front teeth. Well, I kind of knew that because I grew up on a farm. Did you know that turkeys can blush? Yes, they do. Yeah. How about this? Did you know cold water is actually just as cleansing as hot water? Yeah. Did you know thanks to 3D printing, NASA can basically email tools to astronauts? That's amazing. Here's an odd one. Did you know the original name for glitter was schnibbles? Schnibbles, yes. Glitter is a little easier. And finally, how about this? Did you know that there are more than 200 flavors of Kit Kat chocolate bars available in Japan? Yeah. Among them, Temaora Hanten Wasabi. Doesn't that sound good? And now you know.
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0: Oh, what a lovely day it turned out to be. Nice breeze out there, too. Lots of sunshine. We got a clear sky this evening, and temperatures will fall to about 16 overnight. Tomorrow, expect a mix of sun and cloud, and then sunshine, a high 27. Cloudy on Wednesday with a 60% chance of showers and 25. Right now in Oshawa, it's 26, and the sunshine feels like 30. We have a young fellow having a birthday today, probably our most loyal listener to CKDO, Dylan Debo, up in Cochrane, Ontario. tomorrow. I want to wish you a happy birthday, my friend, and thank you for consistently listening to CKDL. We're going to play your favorite song. It's the Tokens, Lion Sleeps Tonight, for Dylan. Happy birthday.

0: 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Something for a hot summer night. Bad case of loving you. There's Robert Palmer. It's 4:30. We got news headlines to John Cook in a moment. 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
1: 401 eastbound in the express through Warden, the left lane blocked off with a collision. Heading into Durham, it is slow through Ajax and volume in through Whippy and Oshawa. Heading North Parkway, it's slow from Bloor. CKDO traffic is brought to you in part by Bond Street Event Center in Oshawa. 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All ages welcome. Free tickets at the door or at bondst.ca. I'm Atal Sperling. More traffic in minutes on CKDO.
2: And I'm John Cook in the CKDO newsroom. Here's what's making news this hour. The SIU is charging an OPP constable after a sex assault investigation. Donald Trump's latest tariff deadline is right around the corner. And a quiet night in sports with no Jays till tomorrow. 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
0: 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Did you know that? Yeah. This year's theme, by the way, what's that smell? Billy Joel, Only the Good Die Young, CKDO.

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When you head out of town, take us with you at 1580 AM. Hey, we're up for the ride if you are, playing the greatest hits of all time. CKDO.

0: the greatest hits of all time. CKDO, the sweet soulful sounds of Gladys Knight and the Pips about the old woman. It's 444. I'm Darrell McLean. 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
1: 401 westbound in the express out by Leslie. It looks like we're dealing with a new crash taking up the right lane. 401 eastbound in the express at Warden. The left lane is blocked off. Heading into Durham, it's a busy one from Brock Road to Salem, picking up through Whitby and Oshawa. 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
0: All right. Thank you, Maytel. I'm Darrell McLean and for Chris Kopp. And Touch a Truck is returning this Friday outside and around the Tribute Community Center from 4 to 8 p.m. Now, this is a free event that allows kids of all ages to get up close and personal with more than 40 vehicles of all shapes and sizes, all in support of Big Brother and Big Sister South Durham and Northumberland. 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
0: Clear sky tonight and a low 16. Mix of sun and cloud to start tomorrow, then becoming sunny and a high 27. Cloudy on Wednesday, 60% chance of showers 25, and then sunshine on Thursday 26. Long range forecast, Friday sunny and 27, and then cloudy for the weekend, Saturday and Sunday. 40% chance of showers Saturday 26, and cooler on Sunday, cloudy with a chance of showers in 22. Right now it's 26, feels like 30 with Simple Minds. Don't you forget about me.

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2: Good afternoon. It's 5 o'clock. I'm John Cook with CKDO News for Armstrong Funeral Home in Oshawa. Clear this evening, an overnight low of 16. Right now, it is 26. Taking a look at traffic, here's Maytel.
3: 401 eastbound heading into Durham, slow between Westney and Salem. Some volume in towards Whitby and Oshawa. The westbound side delay through the 412. Northbound Don Valley Parkway, slow from Bloor. I'm Maytel Sperling. More traffic in minutes on CKDO.
2: Here's what's making news this hour. A homemade plane that failed to return to the Oshawa airport has been found, but the pilot is still missing. That pilot left on Friday. Officials say the plane was found on Wolf Lake in the Kawartha Lakes region. OPP are now handling this as a missing persons case. Stats Canada is out with their latest inflation reading. It went up to 3% in July as gas prices spiked again due to conflict in the Middle East. The inflation figures are the Bank of Canada's last look at price data before its next interest rate decision early next month. Canada's top trade negotiators are set to meet with U.S. trade representatives today. Donald Trump has signed an executive order imposing 50% levies on a range of Canadian goods as of midnight on Wednesday. These tariffs are, according to Washington, in response to several things, including provincial bans on American alcohol, the supply-managed dairy system, and quotas on some U.S. vehicles. And Doug Ford says Ontario is prepared to handle those possible tariffs. He also says he's spoken to U.S. governors who seem to share his frustrations with the White House.
4: People want certainty. They want stability, just like we all want. They feel the exact same way. And I can tell you, they're getting very impatient. Not with us. I think with the president.
2: Ford is once again calling for a Team Canada approach to build the most self-reliant economy in the G7. An OPP officer is facing sex assault charges. The SIU says there were separate incidents involving three women. The alleged incidents took place between August of 2024 and October of last year. Dog owners in Brock Township will have a new place to take their pet by the end of the summer. Construction begins today on a long-anticipated dog park near Simcoe and Mara at Millgate Park. Big dogs will have more than 26,000 square feet in a fenced-in area to run around in, while the small dog area will be about 2,600 square feet. And experts say the federal government is likely to face a constitutional challenge on its proposed ban for social media for kids. France's top court struck down that country's ban, saying it was too broad and infringed on freedom of

0: of expression. Experts say social media is effectively the only avenue young people can make their voices heard on political issues, and denying them access effectively silences them. The Jays are off today for the first time in 17 days. They're heading down to Tampa to meet up with the first place Rays tomorrow for the first of a three-game series. Rays just lost three in a row over the weekend. That was at the hands of the Orioles. Baltimore currently holding on to the last wild card spot in the American League, one game up on Toronto. It's 5:03 at CKDO. Weather is next.
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0: Clear this evening with an overnight low of 16, a mix of sun and cloud tomorrow, a high of 27, and a good chance of showers on Wednesday with a high of 25. Right now, it is 25 at CKDO. I'm John Cook. 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

0: It's another summer of peace, love, and music on CKDO. And there's the great Rita Cooley. True love has lifted me higher and higher. 516 Daryl McLean and 4 Chris Cuppin. As you're making your way home, we got some Binting Toronto news coming your way in just a moment. But first, time for a check on traffic. CKDO traffic brought to you in part by the Region of Durham. 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Now, CKDO traffic with Maytel Sperling.
1: 401 eastbound heading into Durham, slow between Westney and Salem. Some volume in towards Whitby and Oshawa. The westbound side delay through the 412. Northbound Don Valley Parkway, slow from Bloor. I'm Maytel Sperling. More traffic in minutes on CKDO.
0: Thank you, Maytel. And what's going on in music? Phil Collins in the news today. Phil has unveiled an outtake recording of his cover of the Beatles song Tomorrow Never Knows. And it's the latest preview of an upcoming expanded reissue of his debut solo album, Face Value. And Phil Collins refers to his version as an experimental cover. And Face Value, which they're calling Full Value, will be coming out September 18th. And the Stray Cats are in the news. They're going to perform on The Tonight Show tomorrow, and it'll be their first late-night TV appearance since performing on The Late Show with David Letterman back in 1990. The group returned to the road last month after canceling their 2025 tour due to Brian Seltzer's health. So there you go. Stray Cats crawling back.
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0: Lovely blue sky right now, clear sky this evening, and temperatures eventually falling down to 16 overnight. Tomorrow, starting off with a mix of sun and cloud and then becoming sunny with a high 27. Wednesday will be cloudy, 60% chance of showers, 25, and then Thursday, sunny and 26. Looking good. It's sunny and 25 right now, feels like 29 with naked eyes, always something there to remind me.

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0: greatest hits of all time, CKDL. We're loving those slugs. Doug and the Slugs, too bad. Hey, it's 5:30, zipping along, getting you home in time for supper. Come on. We're going to check news headlines with John in just a moment. First, let's see what's happening on the streets and highways. CKDL traffic with Maytel Sperling.
1: 401 eastbound heading into Durham. It's slow between Brock Road and Salem. Some volume through Whitby and Oshawa. Heading on the northbound side of the Don Valley Parkway. It's slow from Bloor. Should mention westbound 401 Express through Leslie. Problems are gone. CKDO traffic is brought to you in part by the Biltmore Theater in Oshawa. 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Wednesday, September 9th. 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I'm Atal Sperling. More traffic in minutes on CKDO.
2: And I'm John Cook in the CKDO newsroom. Here's what's making news this hour. Crews are still searching for a missing pilot who left the Oshawa airport last week, but his plane has been found today. Beaverton is getting a new dog park, and the Jays get a day to rest ahead of a series with the division-leading Rays. 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

0: Part of another summer of peace, love, and music. CKDO, it's Van Man Morrison going out on a little moon dance tonight. Hopefully we'll see the moon tonight. It's going to be a clear sky. 544, almost 545. Time for another check on your drive. CKDO traffic with Maytel Sperling.
1: 401 eastbound heading into Durham. It's slow between Brock Road and Salem. Some volume through Whitby and Oshawa. Heading on the northbound side of the Don Valley Parkway. It's slow from Bloor. Should mention westbound 401 Express through Leslie. Problems are gone. CKDO traffic is brought to you in part by the Biltmore Theater in Oshawa. Prepare for a weird, wild, and wonderfully Zappa night as the Furious Bongos bring their acclaimed tribute show to Biltmore Theater. Wednesday, September 9th. 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I'm Maytel Sperling. More traffic in minutes on CKDO.
0: Thank you very much, Maytel. And coming up in just moments, we'll hear from Olivia Flanagan. Fill us in on what's happening around town and what's happening tomorrow morning on CKDO Mornings with Terry Johnston. Well, Terry's got a Juno Award-winning tenor, Remigio. We'll be on stage with the Ontario Philharmonic, and he'll be joining Terry and Becca live Tuesday morning. And Becca has about 17,000 photos on her phone. There's going to be a big discussion about collecting photos on our phones first thing in the morning. How many do you have on your phone? But are they in the cloud, or are they actually on your phone? We'll talk about that and everything else you need to know to get your day off and running. CKDO Mornings with Terry Johnston.
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0: Well, it's going to be a lovely evening, nice clear sky, and temperatures falling to about 16 degrees tomorrow. Mix of sun and cloud becoming sunny in the morning at a high 27. It's going to be cloudy on Wednesday. We have a 60% chance of showers with a high 25, and then sunshine Thursday, 26. Quick peek at the long-range forecast for Friday, sunny and 27, but it looks like a cloudy weekend at this point. Cloudy with a 40% chance of showers Saturday, 26, and cloudy with a 60% chance of showers Sunday with a high of just 22. Dare I say, will fall start coming? I don't even want to think about that. It's 25 in Oshawa now, feels like 29. Here's Rockwell. Somebody's watching me.

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2: Good evening, it's 6 o'clock. I'm John Cook with CKDO News. Clear this evening, an overnight low of 16. Right now it's 25. And taking a look at traffic, here's Maytel.
3: 401 East into Durham looks heavy through Ajax. In towards Whippy, Oshawa, a bit of volume as well. The westbound side, slow through the 412. Northbound Don Valley Parkway, that's a busy one from Bloor. CKDO traffic is brought to you in part by High Hope Farm. Come grab lunch from the grill and enjoy live music on the patio Saturday and Sunday afternoon. 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I'm Atal Sperling. More traffic in minutes on CKDO.
2: Here's what's making news this hour. A pilot who disappeared after taking off from the Oshawa airport is still missing, but his plane has been found. Search and rescue teams say it was spotted on Wolf Lake in a Kawartha Lakes Provincial Park. The 73-year-old pilot left the airport on Friday in a homemade plane. He's been identified as an experienced pilot who usually flies in that area. Inflation is on the rise again. Stats Canada says it grew to 3% in July as renewed hostilities in the Middle East drove gas prices higher. Canadians were able to find some relief, though, at the grocery store. Prices there cooled sharply. Mark Carney says he's expecting a discussion with Donald Trump ahead of this week's tariff deadline. Trump is threatening to put a 50% tariff on various things from Canada starting on Wednesday. The PM refused to say what he's hoping to see in any potential deal with Washington. But he says Ottawa has a plan should those tariffs materialize. And Doug Ford is calling the possible tariffs an attack on Canadian workers. He says his government is bracing for whatever comes next.
4: Workers and businesses across Ontario continue to be threatened by U.S. tariffs. Ontario will be prepared for any and every scenario.
2: The premier says his government can't control Donald Trump, but is working to build a resilient, self-reliant economy. An OPP constable is accused of sexually assaulting multiple women. The SIU says this officer works in the Midland area and was arrested this morning. He's already been released and is due back in court next month. Investigators say they looked into three separate incidents that happened between August of 2024 and October of last year. Health officials in Toronto are investigating an outbreak of Legionnaire's disease, a type of pneumonia. Six cases have been confirmed in a 1 kilometer radius of Bathurst and DuPont. The people all became sick between July 2nd and 26th, but the risk to the public, officials say, is low. And construction on a long-awaited dog park in Beaverton starts today. It's being built at Millgate Park at Simcoe and Mara. It's expected to be finished by the end of August and will include more than 26,000 square feet in an area for big dogs and a 2,600 square foot enclosure for small dogs. The Jays are off today for the first time in 17 days. They're heading down to Tampa to take on the first place Rays tomorrow night for the first game of a three-game series. The Rays just lost three in a row to the Orioles over the weekend. Baltimore holds on to the last wild card spot in the American League. They're one game up on Toronto. It's 6:03 at CKDO. Weather is next.
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2: Clear this evening with an overnight low of 16. A mix of sun and cloud tomorrow, getting more sunny in the morning, a high of 27. And then a good chance of showers on Wednesday, a high of 25. For right now, it is 25 at CKDO. 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

0: What the heck has he been smoking? Eric Burden and War, Spill the Wine. It's the greatest hits of all time, CKDO. Yeah, okay. 6:15, man, we're tripping on our way home. Hey, I'm Darrell McLean in for the vacationing crew. Scoppin', got some showbiz buzz coming up. But first, let's check traffic. 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
1: 401 eastbound heading into Durham. Just some leftover volume through Ajax. Not too bad through Whitby into Oshawa. Bit of volume left over. The west 401 heavy through the 412. Eastbound 407, that is slow from Brock Street to Stevenson. CKDO traffic is brought to you in part by Bond Street Event Center, Oshawa. Wrap up Cars on King with a free community concert Friday night at Bond Street's 222 featuring the rockabilly surf stylings of Itchy Bonds plus Jackson and the Phantom Rebels. Info at bondst.ca. I'm Maytel Sperling. More traffic in minutes on CKDO.
0: Thank you, Maytel. Looks like the summer blockbusters continue to rule at the box office. Spider-Man Brand New Day continued to fly high in its third weekend at the box office, fending off newcomers The End of Oak Street and Paw Patrol, the Dino movie. Brand New Day pulled in a projected $67 million over the weekend for first place at the domestic box office for the third time. Now, in a near tie for second place was the dinosaur-centric sci-fi survival End of Oak Street, and the new Paw Patrol film. Both took in about $20 million each.
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0: Beautiful evening in Durham region. Clear sky tonight and temperatures eventually dropping out to 16 overnight. Tomorrow, a mix of sun and cloud early in the morning and then becoming sunny with a high 27. Cloudy on Wednesday, 60% chance of showers, 25. Thursday, expect a sunny day with a high of 26. Right now it's 25, feels like 29. 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

0: 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She's feeling a little misty blue. Dorothy Moore. It's 6:30. That means time to check your drive. 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
1: 401 East into Durham. Just getting through your leftover volume. Not much else happening through Whippy and Oshawa. It's not bad. West 401, a bit slow through the 412. Northbound Don Valley Parkway. You've got a delay from Bloor. CKDO traffic is brought to you in part by the Capitol Theater in Port Hope. Farley Mowat's beloved World War II memoir hits the stage. 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I'm Maytel Sperling. More traffic in minutes on CKDO.
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0: 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Let's bring on the doctor, Dr. Music, and Sun Goes By. And there it is. Lots of sunshine out there. It's 6:43. I think that's 6:42, almost 6:43. And time for another check on your traffic. 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
1: 401 East into Durham, just some leftover volume, not much happening at all. Heading into Durham, eastbound 401. It's still slow through Ajax, but really improved through Whippy and Oshawa. The westbound side, a bit slow through the 412. Don Valley Parkway North, it is heavy from Bloor. And CKDO traffic is brought to you in part by the region of Durham. Durham region residents, regional line painting trucks are on the roads. Remember to keep a safe distance and avoid crossing freshly painted lines. 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I'm Maytel Sperling with traffic on CKDO.
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0: Nice clear sky tonight for stargazing or moon gazing, whatever you're gazing at. And temperatures dropping down to about 16 degrees tomorrow. Another nice looking day, sunny and 27. It's going to be cloudy on Wednesday, 60% chance of showers, 25. Sunny on Thursday and Friday, 26 on Thursday, 27 on Friday. Right now it's 25 in Oshawa. That'll wrap it up for me, Daryl McLean. Have yourself a great tonight. Nick, not Nick. Nick Lowe. Cruel to be kind.

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0: Honeymoon Suites, what does it take on the greatest hits of all time? CKDO, David Bowie and Changes. How are we? Monday evening. My name's Doug. Thank you so much for hanging with me tonight. I got some Queen coming up. I got to play some Little River Band. Oh, Billy Joel as well. Yeah, we'll get to all that in the next little bit. Don't forget, Terry's back tomorrow morning as well. Of course, you've heard us talking about it. Juno Award-winning tenor Remigio will be on stage with the Ontario Philharmonic and to be joining Terry and Becca live tomorrow morning.
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0: Good Rascals. No. Good Lovin'. The Young Rascals. The greatest hits of all time. CKDO.

0: greatest hits of all time, seeing Katie over the Little River Band and reminiscing, also the Guess Who's Undone. Freebie Friday, Christopher Cross and the Romantics, RBC Amphitheater. Your chance at tickets coming up. The show's not until August 30th, but Friday, we'll have them for you.
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0: We didn't start the fire, we just wrote a great song about it. 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

0: That's Joni Mitchell's Free Man in Paris on the greatest hits of all time, CKDO. Loving Me Two Times, The Doors, and we talk about Paris and then The Doors and Jim's final resting place in Paris. Never been there, but next time I go back over to Paris, I will definitely make a venture over that way. Billy Joel's We Didn't Start the Fire back there as well. Some Peter Gabriel coming up in a minute. And that other song that Don McLean sang, yeah, he had more than just American Pie. We're going to hear that song coming up.
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